0: she reached into her pocket and pulled out a ring like it had been there the whole time. We both cried. It wasn't the onions. It was the promise of a life filled with lots of ordinary days. And the ring was perfect for me.
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3: Thanks, Jackson. As we get into the bottom of the second inning, the Express trailing by a run, hoping to retake the lead here in the bottom of the second. Or I guess take the lead for the first time, as it'll be Bussin, Stoll, and Chong due up for the Express here in the second inning. That's the middle of the order, 4, 5, and 6. And here is Jake Bussin, the shortstop out of the University of Illinois Chicago. As Bussin stands ready, he'll be a righty-righty matchup here for Curtis on the hill. Base is empty and nobody out here for Jake Bussin. First pitch from Curtis is a called strike on the outer third, nothing and one. That time on an 89-mile-an-hour fastball from the logger right-hander out of UW-Lacrosse. As Bussin this season, a 189 hitter with a home run and 7 RBI for the Express as the 0-1 misses low. Evens up the count now, a ball and a strike, as Curtis misses the low outside corner in the righty-righty matchup. Big stakes for the Express here in this four-game series against Lacrosse. As the 1-0 swung on high in the air out toward left field, Olin back at the track. All he can do is look up, because that ball is long gone! Jake Bussin's second home run of the season ties the game at one here in the bottom of the second here on your home for Express Baseball. As Bussin, the leadoff home run, onto the Carson Park football field toward about the 40-yard line. Bussin got all of that one. We're tied at one here now for Nolan Stoll, the catcher out of Stanford University, making his debut for the Express tonight. Righty-righty matchup here in the first pitch to Stoll. This is low and away. It's ball one. We're tied at one thanks to the long home run from Jake Bussin. Stoll, no batting average, of course, in his first plate appearance with the Trains as the 1-0 bounced foul, strike one. It's that one in his own batter's box, a ball and a strike. As Stoll at Stanford this season, a 283 hitter with a home run and 5 RBI. We're just past the 7 o'clock hour. Time to remind you that you're listening to Express Baseball on Moose Country 106.7 FM, WATQ, Chautauqua, Eau Claire, Chippewa Falls, Menominee, on iHeartRadio station is the 1-1. That one misses low and away. Two balls and a strike now. Something down to 79 miles an hour that time from Curtis on the hill. Two balls and a strike here for Nolan Stoll. 2-1. Swung on, grounded over toward short. Senstock is up with it. The throw on to first is in time. That'll go down as a 6-3 ground out for the first out of the inning. And Stoll retired. One up, one down. Excuse me, not one up, one down after that solo home run to tie the game from Bussin. But it is one out, and the base is empty for the Express. Now for Philip Chong, the right fielder out of Stanford University. As Chong standing ready, a 200 hitter for the Express. And the first pitch home. That one misses just a little high above the zone there. A ball and no strikes for Philip Chong out of Richmond Hill, Ontario, here for the Express. It's the 1-0 swung on and fouled. Evens up the count, a ball and a strike. Richmond Hill is in the Toronto metropolitan area. Of course, the Toronto Maple Leafs had the first overall pick in tonight's NHL draft. And as you may have expected if you follow hockey, they drafted Gavin McKenna out of Penn State. And announcing the pick, I think I'm right in saying this as I read it on Twitter, it was Justin Bieber, who's of course a big Toronto Maple Leafs fan, and you know, there you go. Base is empty and one away here for Chong is the 1-1. Misses low and away, two balls and a strike here for Philip Chong, 3 RBI this season. Here as Chong standing ready. The 2-1 from Curtis misses low, 3-1 now the count for Philip Chong on that fastball at 90 miles an hour. 200 hitter and 3 RBI for the right fielder out of Stanford as Philip Chong last night as the 3-1 bounce toward short as Senstock will throw on to first for out number two on another 6-3 ground out. Now two away for Sawyer Stein. I was going to say last night, Chong sat on 1-for-4 with a single and a run. As here is Sawyer Stein, the first baseman out of Iowa, standing ready for your Eau Claire Express. As Stein comes in, a 208 hitter for the Express. Righty-righty matchup, bases empty, two away, and the first pitch home. A called strike on the outer third, nothing in one. As Curtis fits a curveball in there, no balls and a strike to Sawyer Stein. 0-1 to Stein. Swung on and missed, strike two, quickly no balls and two strikes. As Stein out ahead of that one again at 79 miles an hour from Curtis. We're tied at one here in the bottom of the second from Carson Park. 0-2 is outside. Now the count moves to a ball and two strikes here for Sawyer Stein, who at Iowa Central Community College this season, a 451 hitter with 30 home runs and 113 RBI. Of course, from Eau Claire Memorial High School is the 1-2 swung on high in the air. Above right center field, looks like DeGroote is under it. And moving to his right, he puts it away to retire the side. One run coming across on one hit. The long home run from Bussin means nobody left on. We're tied at one, heading to the third on your home for Express Baseball.
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3: Thanks, Mason. Top of the third coming at you. Top of the order for lacrosse as Flowers, Senstock, and Small as we're tied at one after two innings. As here is Hunter Ginther ready for his third inning of work on the hill tonight for your Eau Claire Express. Righty on lefty here is Savion Flowers, 1-for-1 with a single. He takes a look at a first pitch missing just outside to the lefty, ball one. There from Ginther on the mound. As Flowers, a 360 hitter and 12 RBI. The 1-0 to Flowers is outside, moves the count, two balls and no strikes. Here for Savion Flowers at the plate, the Kansas Jayhawk here for the Loggers. Flowers scored the lone run on the board for the Loggers thanks to an RBI bases loaded walk to DeGroote as the 2-0 a called strike one. Who's the count now? Two balls and a strike. Here for Flowers in the one spot. That was back in the top of the first inning. Then in the bottom of the second, Jake Bussin tied the game on a home run to left center field as the 2-1 a called strike two at the knees. Hunter Ginther fits a curveball in there. Who's the count even? Two balls and two strikes. Here for Savion Flowers. Ginther the 2-2. Called strike three. It'll be strikeout number three in as many innings of work for Hunter Ginther. Flowers is frozen pizza for the first out of the inning. As it is one out and the base is empty after Ginther sets Flowers down looking. Here now for Joey Senstock, the shortstop out of the University of Nebraska-Lincoln. Senstock walked his first time up, still a 297 hitter. Takes a look at a ball one inside, and the count moves to 1-0. Senstock, four home runs, 22 RBI. As the 1-0 misses outside, now two balls and no strikes to Senstock. Senstock walked his first time up, reached third before all was said and done, but did not score. 2-0 from Ginther is a called strike one on the outer third. Fastball back at 90 miles an hour that time from Ginther. Count two balls and a strike here for Joey Senstock. So Clare and Lacrosse in the first of a four-game series that will in all likelihood decide the Great Plains East first half championship as the 2-1 swung on and missed. Strike two there for Joey Senstock. Count even, two balls and two strikes. It's one out and the base is empty here, top of the third from Carson Park. 2-2 from Ginther. Misses low and away and the count moves full. Three balls, two strikes, one out, and nobody on here for Joey Senstock, the shortstop out of Nebraska. One out, base is empty after Ginther set Flowers down looking. Three balls, two strikes, one out, nobody on. The payoff misses high. And it's the second walk of the ball game here for Joey Senstock as he's aboard at first, one out, one on. Now for Eli Small, the third baseman out of Florida Atlantic University. And Small steps in, one for one with a single, batting from the left-hand side against the right arm of Ginther. Ginther takes a look behind him at Senstock. Good lead for Senstock at first as the first pitch outside, ball one. Have not seen Stoll's arm tested behind the plate for the Express yet. As Senstock, pretty good lead out there, almost to the cutout over at the first base side. The 1-0 to Small. Misses inside, moves the count, two balls and no strikes. On another fastball that time from Hunter Ginther. Eli Small standing in out of Elkhorn, Nebraska originally. 2-0. Swung on, lifted high and foul. That's strike one. Out toward the left field corner here at Carson. Moves the count, two balls and a strike for Eli Small. Came in a 378 hitter. Five home runs, 31 RBI, and now 43 hits on the season as he's one for one so far tonight. Runner at first is Senstock, one away is ahead of the 2-1, a quick throw over toward first. And Senstock back in safely. Ahead of the 2-1 to Small. Righty on lefty, Ginther fires. That one just outside, three balls and a strike on a fastball from Hunter Ginther. Small with nine stolen bases and an OPS of over 1,000 at 1055. 3-1. Swung on, tipped foul, strike two, and that'll ride the count full. As that one had some spin on it, some English, as they say. Count full, three balls, two strikes, one out, one on here, top of the third for Lacrosse, as we're tied one apiece here between the Express and the Loggers here at Carson Park in Eau Claire. 3-2, runner goes. That one swung on, smoked foul, left field side, so we'll do it again. Senstock will have to go back to first, and we'll see another full count payoff here to Eli Small in the third spot, the third baseman for Lacrosse. Small out of Florida Atlantic University. Senstock at first, one away. Count still full. Ginther, 3-2. Check swing. And they're saying it missed just high. That'll be the second straight walk, and you can hear what the crowd thinks of it. As Small aboard at first, Senstock up to second. here with one away. Two on and one out now for Sebastian Hurtado, the designated hitter out of the University of Central Florida. As Hurtado sitting on 0-for-1 with a strikeout. Came in leading the way for lacrosse in terms of batting average, hitting .417. It's the first pitch from Ginther, misses outside. It's ball one. It's Hurtado with the plate, a home run and 9 RBI. He's got two on and one out. Ginther now the 1-0. Swung on and missed, evens up the count. Now one apiece for Hurtado in the cleanup spot. Hurtado came in slugging .583 with a 1,046 OPS. Runner at second is Senstock, small behind him at first for lacrosse is the 1-1. This is just outside, two balls and a strike to Hurtado. Two and one the count here for Hurtado. Ginther delivers that one, swung on, tipped foul. As Hurtado gets just mere atoms of the end of his baseball bat on that ball. A 90-mile-an-hour fastball. Just enough to spill it foul. Count moves to two balls and two strikes for the four-spot man out of the University of Central Florida. 2-2. Swung on, grounded toward short, could be two. Bussing to Salazar for one. The throw to first is a little high, but they got the tag down in time. 6-4-3, double play, what do you say? Sawyer Stein with the reach, saving that one, and getting the Express out of the inning. No runs on, no hits, and one man left on. Tied at one, bottom of the third, next on your home for Express Baseball.
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3: Welcome back. Bottom of the third coming at you. The Express and the Loggers tied at one. It'll be 8-9-1 due up for Eau Claire. That's Salazar, Muniz, and Palkowski to face A.J. Curtis on for his third inning of work for the Loggers. Game one of this four-game series. First pitch is swung on, popped up that one high above our heads, and it will not stay playable as it is off of the roof behind us for strike one. Here for Adam Salazar, the second baseman out of Hope International University. Salazar, a .245 hitter and 5 RBI this season. As the 0-1 misses low, it evens up the count. A ball and a strike here for Salazar, who was supposed to be in the lineup last night but was a late scratch for the Express, citing some tightness in his back. Base is empty and nobody out as the 1-1. Pulled back bunt attempt, misses low and inside. Two balls and a strike. Now to Salazar after that fastball from A.J. Curtis on the mound for lacrosse. 2-1 the count here for Salazar, his first trip to the plate. Now time called. And it'll be a pitch clock violation, it looks like, on Salazar. Base is empty and nobody out. Curtis delivers that one, bounced over towards second. Buckner up with it, And his throw on to Kong is in time, a 4-3 ground out for the first out of the inning. One up, one down as Salazar retired. And now it's the turn of Mikey Muniz, the third baseman in the ninth spot for your Eau Claire Express. As Muniz getting ready to stand in. Base is empty and one away here for Muniz, a 185 hitter. Righty-righty matchup. First pitch, that's a called strike on the low outside corner at 90 miles an hour on the fastball that time from Curtis. Nothing in one here for Mikey Muniz, a 185 hitter in 5 RBI this season. One out, base is empty. The 0-1 swung on, that one flared foul. First base side. Count moves quickly to no balls and two strikes here for Muniz. The Express and the Loggers tied at 1. Thanks to an RBI walk from DeGroote for the Loggers, top of the first. And a solo home run from Jake Bussin, bottom of the second, as the 0-2 lifted high and foul. Count remains no balls and two strikes after that one on the first base side. Here for Muniz in the 9 spot. 0-2. Just outside, ball one. Muniz does not chase here in his second season with the Express. Out of Pima Community College and before then Tucson, Arizona. Bottom of the third, one out and the base is empty. 1-2 to Mikey Muniz. Swung on and missed, strike 3, and that'll be out number 2. It's 2 outs and the base is empty, and back to the top of the order for the first time tonight here for Cade Palkowski. Tied at 1 between Eau Claire and La Crosse. Of course, the last 4 games of the Northwoods League's first half of the season between these two teams over this 4-game series. And the Express sitting 3.5 games back of La Crosse with 4 to play, which means that if they win out, the division championship is theirs in the first half. And the first pitch misses inside, ball 1 to Cade Palkowski. Sitting on 0-for-1 with a fly out towards center field for the UW-Milwaukee Panther at the plate. Base is empty, 2 away here for Palkowski as the 1-0 is high. 2 balls and no strikes now. Palkowski came in a .333 hitter with 11 RBI on the season, third on the team in hits with 21 of them. Righty on lefty matchup, Curtis. The 2-0 home. Swung on high in the air out to left field, but hooking well, foul. As a fan tried to make a valiant effort on that play in the Whifley zone and did not. And, you know, if you're going to commit to a ball like that, you got to take one more step back, stay square, stay under it. Can't just reach at it willy-nilly like that. Base is empty, 2 away. The 2-1. Called strike 2 on the inner third here to Palkowski. Fastball that time at 90 from Curtis, and the count moves 2 balls, 2 strikes, and 2 outs for Palkowski, the Express center fielder in the 1 spot. Base is empty, 2 away, Curtis. The deuce is wild to Palkowski. Outside, ball 3, and that'll ride the count full now. 3 balls, 2 strikes, and 2 outs for Palkowski in the 1 spot. It's 2 outs and the base is empty thanks to a ground out and a strikeout from Salazar and Muniz, respectively. Payoff home, swung on and missed, strike 3. And that will retire the side, make it 3 strikeouts through 3 innings for Curtis for La Crosse. Nothing doing as it's 1-1 heading to the fourth here on your home for Express Baseball.
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3: 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So it'll be DeGroot, Kong, and Oland do up 5, 6, and 7 here in the top of the fourth for the La Crosse Loggers. Hunter Ginther into his fourth inning of work as the first pitch, a called strike on the outer third. Nothing in one here for Logan DeGroot. So we're tied at one after three innings full. Here is DeGroot, the right fielder out of Northwestern. Righty-righty matchup for Ginther on the mound, the 0-1. Misses outside and low. Now a ball and a strike for Logan DeGroot. As DeGroot for La Crosse, a 310 hitter, 4 RBI on the season. Came in with a 524 on base percentage. As the 1-1 outside, two balls and a strike. And that on base percentage has climbed a little bit. As DeGroot reached on an RBI walk back in the first inning, driving in so far the only run of the ball game here for La Crosse. That was his fifth run batted in of the season here for the five-spot man DeGroot as the 2-1 lifted high and foul right field side. And Chong will run out of room that time. Count moves two balls and two strikes toward DeGroot at the plate. DeGroot standing back and ready, righty-righty matchup. It's the 2-2 grounded just foul on the third base line. As Ollie the Osprey, of course, Carson Park's most famous resident. That great big bird living up on the left field side light tower. Makes a fly over the infield. It's better than any flyover I've ever seen. That thing's wingspan is huge. 2-2 check swing called strike three. It must be a good omen too. As DeGroot goes down looking for the fourth strikeout of the ball game and the third looking for Hunter Ginther on the mound. One out, base is empty, lots of frozen pizza tonight. As it'll be Manilau Kong, the first baseman out of Hawaii, standing in now. The first baseman for La Crosse, another righty-righty matchup for Ginther on the mound. First pitch home, that one. A called strike in her third. Quickly nothing and one to Kong on a 74-mile-an-hour curveball that time from Ginther. Base is empty, one away. Ginther's 0-1 to Kong. This is outside and low, evens up the count. Now a ball and a strike as Kong would not chase that time. Kong in the sixth spot for the Loggers, tied at one, top of the fourth from Carson Park. 1-1. That one, a called strike two on the outer third. Ginther fits the fastball in there at 90 miles an hour. And it's a ball and two strikes here for Manilau Kong. One, two. Swung on high in the air, left center field, could be trouble. And it is, that one off the wall. Palkowski will throw into second. And his throw in from left center will keep Manilau Kong at first base. As that one off the bat looked like a home run. It was just a couple of feet shy off of one of the signs out there on the outfield fence. And Cade Palkowski showing off the arm strength. Limiting Kong to just a one-out single. Now one out, one on for Carson Oland, the left fielder out of Grand Canyon University. As much fun as it is to see guys hit the baseball, it is the defense that makes this sport so much fun. As the first pitch, a called strike on the outer third, nothing and one on the fastball that time from Ginther. As Oland, a 200 hitter coming in with a home run and 12 RBI. 0-for-1 in this ballgame with a flyout to right field here for La Crosse. Runner at first is Kong. Decent lead for him. Ginther looks backwards, throws forwards, the 0-1 outside. Moves the count now, a ball and a strike for Carson Oland. Oland 0-for-1 with that flyout to right, leads the Loggers in walks this season with 26 of them so far. Ginther got the sign from Stoll, the 1-1. Swung on over towards second, Salazar up with it to second for one. And that's all they will get as Bussin decides to eat it. Still a 4-6 fielder's choice for the second out of the inning. Oland reaches, but they throw on to first after the play. And Oland is retired at first, so it will go down as a double play. It looks like I was looking at my scorebook, but the Express are walking off the field, and that will end the inning. Bottom of the fourth, next, still tied at one, on your home for Express Baseball.
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3: Thanks, Tommy. How about a little Bruce Springsteen bringing you back to the bottom of the fourth inning? 2, 3, and 4 due up for the Express. That's Mollick, Brock, and Bussin. As the final play of that top of the fourth ruled a 4-6-3 double play thanks to runner's interference on Kong, who, approaching second base, just ran straight through it, did not either slide or peel off once he was out. And Bussin unable to make the throw, but the putout still counts. As the first pitch, a called strike at the knees, nothing and one now to Matthew Mollick, the Express left fielder in the two spot here in the bottom of the fourth inning. Tied at one, bottom of the fourth is the 0-1 in the dirt now. Evens up the count now, a ball and a strike for Matthew Mollick. Sun setting over the left field side, casting some interesting shadows across the infield. Between the pitcher and the catcher is the 1-1 to Mollick. Misses inside, two balls and a strike now. For Mollick, sitting on 0-for-1 with a ground out thus far. That was back in the first inning. Eau Claire and La Crosse tied at one in a game that both teams desperately wanted as the first half of the Northwoods League season winds down. That one fouled on the first base side. Strike two to Matthew Mollick. Two balls and two strikes here for the Express two spot, man. Base is empty and nobody out. Curtis. The 2-2 to Mollick. Swung on in the air out to right field. That just foul, and had it stayed fair, it probably would have made the short porch, but it keeps the count. Two balls and two strikes. As Mollick, the left-handed batting left fielder for the Express, nearly had home run number 3 on the season for the Trains. Instead, count remains 2-2 for the two-spot man. 2-2 to Mollick again, waved at and fouled on the first base side, bounces into the Express dugout. Count remains 2 balls and 2 strikes here for Matthew Mollick, getting things started here in the bottom of the fourth. 2-2 to Mollick again. Swung on that one over towards short. Senstock is up with it. And the throw on to first is in time. A 6-3 ground out for out number one. And it's one up, one down for the Express. Now for the third spot man, the Express designated hitter, Holland Brock out of the University of Montevallo. It's Brock sitting on 0-for-1 with a strikeout. Here for the Express in this ball game came in a 429 hitter, which led the Northwoods League. As the first pitch swung on and missed, strike one there for Holland Brock, nothing in one. As Curtis goes to the curveball on the 0-0 offering. Brock, four home runs, 19 RBI, an 11-19 OPS, and 36 hits thus far as the 0-1 downstairs, a ball and a strike here for Holland Brock. One-one to Brock. Outside again, two balls and a strike. As Holland Brock out of the University of Montevallo, before then Fairhope, Alabama. Had a clutch hit in the 10th inning last night on the way to that 6-3 win for the Express in extras. Curtis, the 2-1 to Brock. Check swing, misses low and away. It's three balls and a strike now for the Express three-spot man, the designated hitter tonight. Tied at one apiece, one out, and the bases empty. Bottom of the fourth here on a beautiful night at Carson Park. As the 3-1 is low, it's ball four. And Holland Brock aboard on a one-out walk. One out and one on as Brock reaches first base.
0: For the Express, the shortstop, Jake Bussin.
3: It'll be Bussin at the plate with Brock at first and one away. Jake Bussin 1-for-1, and it was a big one. A long home run out toward left center field tied the ball game. At one apiece, it was his second home run and eighth RBI of the season. Curtis, ready for the righty-righty matchup. First pitch to Jake Bussin as a called strike on the low outside corner. Nothing in one. As Curtis goes to the curveball again, nothing in one for Jake Bussin. Originally hailing from Hudson, Wisconsin. Runner at first is Brock, one away. 0-1 to Bussin. Swung on and missed quickly, no balls and two strikes. Another off-speed pitch that time from Curtis. And Bussin out ahead of it, no balls and two strikes. Brock at first and one away. O-2 from Curtis, swung on, fouled away. That one goes up and then down the protective screen here at the grandstand at Carson Park. And out there to grab it will be Philip Chong for the Express, who retrieves that errant foul ball. Brock at first and one out, no balls and two strikes to Bussin. Another 0-2 from Curtis, swung on, another foul ball, this time popped up on the first base side. And it lands on the Carson Park roof and goes down and visits Hank Aaron. Of course, the home run king with the bust in the Eau Claire Baseball Hall of Fame behind Carson Park. Runner at first is Brock and one away. Another 0-2 from Curtis. Swung on high in the air out to left field. Running after it is Oland. And dealing with the shadows, Oland reaches up and pulls that one down for out number two on the fly out to left. Bussin retired, and Brock remains at first. It's two outs and a man at first now for Nolan Stoll, the catcher out of Stanford University. Stoll 0-for-1 as a member of the Express, had a ground out over towards short. Quick throw over toward first, and back in safely is Holland Brock. Ahead of the first pitch to Stoll, who is a 283 hitter with a home run and five RBI at Stanford so far, this spring. As the first pitch, a called strike, it's nothing and one. Here for Nolan Stoll, no balls and a strike here from Curtis. Another throw over toward first, and Brock back safely. stole the freshman out of Stanford, originally hailing from Stevenson Ranch, California. Sounds like a nice place. 0-1. Check swing called strike two on the outer third. Another off

0: line from Redding. 0-2. Swung on that one. It's down into left field. That's a base hit for Nolan Stoll, his first as a member of the Express. And that puts two on with two out as the Express and Lacrosse tied at one here, bottom of the fourth. And looking to try and get rid of that tie in this ballgame and take a lead. Here comes Philip Chong, Stoll's teammate over at Stanford University. As Chong, the right fielder for the Express, also sitting on 0-for-1 in the early going of this ballgame. Philip Chong was 1-for-4 last night in the win down in Waterloo. Chong with a single, also reached on a walk in the 10th inning. First pitch swung on, bounced toward third. Small has got it, and he will step on his own third base. That goes down as 5 unassisted in your scorebook for out number 3. No runs on, one hit, and 2 men left on. We head to the 5th next on your home for Express Baseball.
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3: He pulled into that small scenic overlook, the one that doesn't have a name.
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3: But that view, sugar maples and red oak mixed into the slope. Above it, a bald eagle's nest sat in a white pine. 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Then he got quiet. 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And lately, all he thought about was a future with me in it.
4: The shortest distance between will you and I do comes through Lasker's.
3: He pulled out that little black box like it had just been sitting there, patiently waiting. And I swear I'm not making this up. Just then, two eagles came home to their nest. And the ring was perfect for me.
4: Lasker's, across from Oakwood Mall and Lasker's.com.
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0: Top of the fifth, it's 8-9-1 due up for Lacrosse, as it'll be Hunter Ginther ready for his fifth inning of work for the Express. Eau Claire and Lacrosse tied at one after four innings full. In the first of a four-game series, the results of which will decide the Great Plains East first half championship here in the Northwoods League. The Express trailing by 3.5 with 4 to play in the first half will need to win out in order to have a chance at that championship. Bases empty and nobody out here is Lucas Buckner. As the first pitch to Buckner, a called strike on the low outside corner, nothing and one. For Buckner out of Coastal Carolina, who came in a 186 hitter at the plate. Here for the Loggers, bases empty, nobody out. Ginther's 0-1 is outside. Evening up the count, a ball and a strike for Hunter Ginther. 4 strikeouts for him through his first 4 innings of work. So he's up to 42 strikeouts on the season, leading the entire Northwoods League. As the 1-1 is low, moves the count, 2 balls and a strike. Here for Buckner in the 8th spot, who's sitting on 0-for-1 with the second of those 4 strikeouts for Ginther tonight, which was back in the second inning. 2-1 from Ginther, swung on, lifted high and foul that time. Left field, bounces into the Whipley zone. Looks like the same guy tried to make a play at that ball. Tough night for him. Hey, as my old goalie coaches used to tell me, the only one that matters is the next one. Since base is empty, nobody out. 2-2 the count here for Buckner. 2-2 from Ginther, swung on, tipped foul. And that will be caught by Stoll behind the plate, make it strikeout number 5 as Buckner goes down swinging for out number 1. As it is 1 out and the base is empty now for Jake Redding. Redding, the catcher out of the University of Hawaii. A righty-righty matchup between Redding and Ginther. So it is 1 out and the base is empty here top of the 5th for Lacrosse. First pitch, that one a called strike on the low outside corner, nothing and one for Jake Redding.

a 258 hitter, and 10 RBI. Redding sitting on 0-for-1 with a ground out over toward Mikey Muniz at third. That was back in the second inning. As the 0-1, a called strike two, another fastball at 90 from Hunter Ginther. Quickly, no balls and two strikes to Redding, who came in a 258 hitter in the 9 spot for Lacrosse. The 0-2, swung on, grounded over toward short. Jake Busson is up with it. His throw onto Stein at first is in time, and that will be out number two, 6-3 on the ground out, retiring Redding. And it's two outs and the base is empty, and back to the top of the order for the third time tonight, Savion Flowers, the center fielder out of Kansas. As Flowers sitting on 1-for-2, a single and a strikeout as he stands ready. Base is empty, two away here for Flowers. First pitch home, swung on and missed, strike one. Ginther blows the fastball by him at 90, nothing and one here for Flowers. Who came in a 360 hitter, 12 RBI. 1-for-2, a single and the lone logger run back in the first inning. As the 0-1 check swing, but they say he went around for strike two on a pitch in the dirt that time from Ginther, looked like a curveball. Flowers struck out looking his last time up in the third inning. Base is empty, two away, no balls and two strikes as the 0-2 from Ginther is in the dirt. That time, Savion Flowers does not chase, and it moves the count now to a ball and two strikes here for Flowers. Base is empty and two away for the one-spot man for Lacrosse. 1-2 from Ginther. This is high, evens up the count, two balls and two strikes. Here with two outs and the base is empty for Savion Flowers, the Lacrosse center fielder. Two balls, two strikes, two out. Ginther, the deuce is wild, swung on that one, turned on to right field, could be trouble. That is a ground rule double to the short porch in right. A two-out double here for Flowers on his second hit of the night for Lacrosse. I think a lot of Express fans here at Carson Park kind of breathing a little bit more easily after that one bouncing on the warning track and over the short wall on the porch toward the fan deck. Runner at second and two away as Flowers just maybe a yard or so from tying the ball game. From breaking through in this tied ball game here in the top of the fifth. He instead has to stay put at second as the first pitch, a called strike on the low outside corner, nothing and one for Joey Senstock out of the University of Nebraska. Still a 297 hitter coming in as he's walked his first two trips to the plate. 0-1 home from Hunter Ginther. He fires home. Swung on and missed quickly. No balls and two strikes. Another fastball that time at 91 from the right arm of Hunter Ginther, the right-hander and the junior out of Winona State for your Eau Claire Express. Flowers at second, two away. The 0-2 lifted high and foul over top of the pine trees on the first base side and probably over toward Half Moon Drive here at Carson Park. Hope you didn't park over there. As the count remains, no balls and two strikes to Senstock in the two spot. Ginther comes set, takes a look at Flowers at second. The 0-2 is fouled, this time on the first base side of home plate. Count remains, no balls and two strikes here for Joey Senstock. Flowers at second and two away. As Ginther back to the rubber, looking into Stoll for the sign. 0-2. Swung on, foul tip, so we'll do it again. Flowers had taken off toward third. He'll have to go back to second. As Senstock spoils that fastball from Ginther. Count remains, no balls and two strikes here for Senstock. Runner at second, two away, another 0-2, another foul ball, this time on the first base side of home plate. Count remains, no balls and two strikes here for Joey Senstock. Flowers at second, still two outs. Here for Senstock, the beer batter, as PA announcer Paul Schomer trying to rile up the crowd. Get them all the way behind Hunter Ginther to close out this at bat. 0-2 again. Swung on that one, grounded over towards short. Bussing up with it, the throw on to first is in.

0: in time. 6-3 on the ground out, and that retires the side. No runs on one hit, one man left for La Crosse in the fifth. As at the halfway point, we are tied at one on your home for Express Baseball.
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0: Thanks, Warren. Bottom of the fifth coming at you. Bottom of the order for the Express. That's Stein, Salazar, and Muniz. Here for A.J. Curtis's fifth inning of work on the mound for the La Crosse Loggers, as Eau Claire and La Crosse tied at one here just past the halfway point at Carson Park. The first of a four-game series, the Express need to sweep the series in order to make the playoffs in the first half. Is the first pitch a ball outside, 1-0 the count to Sawyer Stein, the Iowa Hawkeye. A 208 hitter with 7 RBI coming in, 0-1 in this ballgame. It's the 1-0 home from Curtis. Swung on that one, fouled into the backstop. Evens up the count, a ball and a strike here for Sawyer Stein from right here in Eau Claire, who played at Iowa Central Community College this spring before transferring to Iowa. As Stein, a 451 hitter, 30 home runs, and 113 RBI as the 1-1 tip back foul, strike two. Now a ball and two strikes for Sawyer Stein here in the bottom of the fifth from Carson Park. Stein standing back and ready as Curtis fires home the 1-2. That one misses outside, evens up the count now, two of each for Sawyer Stein. The first baseman in the seventh spot. Express so far a run on just two hits as the 2-2 swung on and missed strike three. Stein goes down swinging. It'll be the fourth strikeout through four and a third innings now for Curtis on the mound for La Crosse. Base is empty and one away now for Adam Salazar, the second baseman out of Hope International University. Salazar waiting to stand in and now steps into that left-handed batting batter's box. Righty on lefty, first pitch to Salazar. Misses just inside, ball one. 1-0 the count here for Salazar, a 245 hitter and 5 RBI coming in. Sitting on 0-1 with a ground out over toward his own second base. That was back in the third as the 1-0 a called strike at the knees. A ball and a strike for Adam Salazar. Transferring to Hope International University this season as he started off at Cal State Bakersfield in his hometown of Bakersfield, California. As the 1-1 is in the air the other way out to left field, and a running catch from Olin puts that one away for out number two, as Olin had to lean over and snag that one just a few feet above the grass. In left field, it's two outs, and the base is empty now for Mikey Muniz, the third baseman out of Pima Community College. Muniz sitting on 0-1 in this ballgame. Righty-righty matchup between him and A.J. Curtis on the mound as we are tied at one. Two away in the bottom of the fifth for the Express. First pitch home, a called strike on the outer third. Who's the count? Nothing and one here for Mikey Muniz. Muniz hitting a .185 coming in, 5 RBI, but 0 for 1 with a strikeout is the 0-1. Swung on and missed quickly, nothing and two. Looked like a fastball that time from the right arm of Curtis. Nothing and two here for Muniz. 0-2. Check swing. That one called strike three on the outer third. Muniz goes down looking, and it's the second strikeout of the inning and fifth of the outing for Curtis. Nothing doing for the Express. Bottom of the fifth. We head to the sixth. Tied at one here on your home for Express Baseball.
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0: Thanks, Howie. Top of the sixth coming at you. 3, 4, and 5 due up for lacrosse. That's Small, Hurtado, and DeGroot, as Hunter Ginther will be out there for his sixth inning of work, and this his sixth start of the season here for the Express, as he'll face Eli Small. It's a righty-on-lefty matchup to get started. It's the Express and the Lacrosse Loggers tied at one, heading to the top of the sixth here in the first of a four-game home-and-home and home-and-home series between these two teams. The first pitch misses high. That is ball one for Eli Small out of Florida Atlantic University. Bases empty, nobody out. The 1-0 from Ginther swung on, lifted high and foul. Strike one. Over there toward the Whipley zone. A ball and a strike for Eli Small. Small 1-for-1 with a single and a walk, reaching both times to the plate, as the 1-1 bounced foul on the first base side, strike two. Fielded by Express assistant coach Easton Petrie. See, fields that one like a grounder. Who's the count now to a ball and two strikes here for Small. Third baseman in the third spot. The 1-2 fouled away again from Ginther. Something off speed at 84 miles an hour, and the count remains a ball and two strikes here for Easton Small in the third spot, leading off the top of the sixth inning. 1-2. Swung on high in the air to left field, hooking foul again, and this one will land harmlessly in the left field corner. And a fan out in the Whipley zone that time makes a very nonchalant, barehanded play. Pulls that one down like it was nothing. Didn't spill his beer or anything. Looks like a beverage of some sort. Either way, you know, that's the way to do it. That's, in football, they would call that teach tape. Not that there's tape, as this is radio, but, you know, you got to watch film and kind of understand how to. Anyway. A ball and two strikes, the 1-2 again from Ginther just outside. Count moves 2 balls and 2 strikes here for Eli Small. 5 home runs and 31 RBI on the season for lacrosse, leading in both of those categories. It's the 2-2. Outside again, ball three from Ginther. That's pitch number 99 for Ginther tonight. Excuse me, that is pitch number 100 for Hunter Ginther. That means that he will not be able to come out for a seventh inning of work in this start as the 3-2 grounded towards short. Bussin up with it. Tough play. Long throw. Not in time. As it was on the money, but Small beats it out. It'll be a leadoff single here. One on and nobody out in the top of the sixth inning for lacrosse. Now for Sebastian Hurtado, the designated hitter out of the University of Central Florida. As Hurtado sitting on 0-for-2 with a strikeout and a ground out thus far. Righty-righty matchup between him and Ginther on the mound. As for the Express, looks like it's a righty up and warming in the bullpen. As the first pitch, a called strike, nothing and one here for Sebastian Hurtado in the four spot. It's Sam Malone, the 6'4 right-hander and the junior out of the University of Montevallo. So we can expect him in just a little while as the 0-1 lifted high and foul towards the trees on the first base side. Strike two there for Hurtado. One on, nobody out here for lacrosse in the top of the sixth inning. Small at first, nobody out, the 0-2. Swung on and missed. Strike three as Stoll hangs on. And Hurtado down on strikes for the first out of the inning, as that will be the sixth strikeout of the outing for Hunter Ginther in his many innings of work. Runner at first and one away now for Logan DeGroot. And DeGroot, the right fielder out of Northwestern. And before he gets a chance to face Ginther, Dale Varsho out of the Express dugout to have a word with Hunter Ginther. As Malone just started warming, and Ginther will be done here in this ballgame. 104 pitches. Ginther struck out six through five and a third. And we'll see Sam Malone right after these messages here in the top of the sixth inning from Carson Park on your home for Express Baseball.

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4: Welcome back, everybody. Top of the sixth inning continues. It's one out, one on, as Logan DeGroote standing in. And well, he will be in a moment to face Sam Malone, the first reliever of the game here for your Eau Claire Express, as Sam Malone, the 6'4 right-hander out of the University of Montevallo, where he is a junior, originally hailing from Columbus, Mississippi. As Malone this season, 5 appearances for him, no record and no saves over 8 innings full, giving up four earned runs on 7 hits, walking 5 and striking out 10 for an ERA of 4.5 and a whip of 1.5 for Sam Malone, whose favorite Gatorade flavor is yellow. His superstition is that he wears his socks inside out, and his favorite position to play is not pitcher, but third base. As it is one out and one on here for Logan DeGroote. First pitch home from Sam Malone. Check swing, called strike, low inside corner. Outside corner, excuse me, on a fastball to DeGroote. As the right fielder out of Northwestern, which is a good journalism school, I hear, sitting on 0-for-1 with a strikeout looking, also an RBI walk. Runner goes as the 0-1 lifted high and foul, strike 2 on the first base side. Quickly, no balls and 2 strikes for Logan DeGroote. Got his 5th RBI of the season on a bases-loaded walk to drive in LaCrosse's only run of the ballgame to this point. As Small at first and one away here for DeGroote, but then struck out looking his last time up back in the 4th. Sam Malone ahead, no balls and 2 strikes, as the 0-2 to DeGroote is just off the plate. That'll be ball 1. Runner at first for LaCrosse is Small, and one away, top of the 6th inning here from Carson Park. The 1-2 to DeGroote from Malone. That one swung on, fouled again on the first base side, that time with a mighty thud. And the count moves to a ball and 2 strikes. Eli Small, the runner at first for LaCrosse, started off the inning with a single before Sebastian Hurtado went down swinging for out number 1. That was the end of the outing for Hunter Ginther, who went 5 1/3 innings. As ahead of the 1-2, a quick throw over toward first, and Small gets back in there in time on the throw over from Malone. Get you Ginther's final line score in a moment, as he's still responsible for Small aboard at first, as the 1-2 misses outside. The runner goes, and Small into second on the stolen base without a throw. Be a runner at second and one away here for Logan DeGroote, your right fielder out of the Northwestern University. Righty-righty matchup. Malone the 2-2. That one swung on, fouled again, first base side a little further up. As another new arm up and throwing in the Express bullpen, the tall lefty Brock Adamson up and dealing out of Cal State Bakersfield. Small at second and one away here for DeGroote. 2 balls and 2 strikes here for DeGroote in the 5 spot. Malone with the sign from Stoll behind the plate, the new Express catcher, is the 2-2. That one called, strike 3, and DeGroote goes down looking for the 2nd out of the inning. That'll be strikeout number 7 for the Express pitching staff and the first for Sam Malone in his first batter of work. As it is 2 outs and a runner small at second here for Manilow Kong. As Kong 1 for 2 with a single his last time up, also grounded into a double play in the first inning did Manilow Kong. First pitch to Kong. Misses outside. That's ball 1. As Kong, the first baseman in the 6th spot, 1 for 2. Small at second after the single and the stolen base for LaCrosse. We're here top of the 6th inning. Runner at first and 2 away. The 1-0 from Malone. Swung on and missed to even things up, a ball and a strike. And we're just past the 8 o'clock hour. Time to remind you that you're listening to Express Baseball on Moose Country 106.7 FM, WATQ, Chautauqua, Eau Claire, Chippewa Falls, Menominee, an iHeartRadio station. Runner at second is small and 2 away. The 1-1 from Malone. Swung on and missed. Strike 2. Count moves now to a ball and 2 strikes. Here for Manilow Kong. Came in a 317 hitter for the Loggers, did Kong, with a home run and 9 RBI. 1 for 2 tonight. So we are still tied at 1. Runner at second, 2 away here, top of the 6th inning from Carson Park. 1-2 from Malone. Called strike 3. Malone and Ginther combined to strike out the side. No runs on 1 hit, 1 man left. And Ginther done after 5 and a third. 1 earned run on 5 hits, 4 walks, and 6 strikeouts on your home for Express Baseball.
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4: Welcome back. Bottom of the 6th from Carson Park. Eau Claire and LaCrosse tied at 1, as it will be the top of the order in the bottom of the 6th for your Eau Claire Express. It'll be Palkowski, Mollick, and Brock due up to face A.J. Curtis into his 6th inning of work on the mound here for the LaCrosse Loggers. As here is Cade Palkowski, the center fielder out of the University of Wisconsin-Milwaukee. At the plate, righty on lefty, first pitch. Check swing, misses low. They say that he held up, did Palkowski. It's a ball and no strikes. Palkowski 0 for 2 in this ballgame, a flyout to center field in the first, and a strikeout swinging in the third for the Express center fielder. As the 1-0 misses inside, now 2 balls and no strikes for the Express, Cade Palkowski. Palkowski leads the active roster and steals with 5, looking to get a board here to start off the inning as the 2-0. Swung on in the air out to center field, long run for Flowers, and it's over his head, off the wall, dead center field. Palkowski into second with a stand-up double to start the inning. Palkowski with his 22nd hit of the season for the Express. A leadoff double, bottom of the 6th, puts what would be the go-ahead run in scoring position at second with nobody out. Here now for Matthew Mollick, the left fielder out of the University of St. Thomas. As Mollick sitting on 0 for 2 with a pair of groundouts, trying to change that for the Express. Mollick came in a 250 hitter out of the University of St. Thomas. Another righty-on-lefty matchup for the right-hander. A.J. Curtis for lacrosse is the first pitch. A bunt attempt not pulled back in time and not connecting. Nothing in one that time for Matthew Mollick. So we're here in the bottom of the sixth. Palkowski at second and nobody out for your Eau Claire Express. Mollick pair of home runs and 10 RBI. As Curtis, the 0-1, misses low and inside, evens up the count. Now a ball and a strike. Looked like a fastball that time. Couldn't find the zone from A.J. Curtis. Plays his college ball at UW Lacrosse. And making his fifth start of the season. Here for the Loggers. The 1-1 to Mollick is outside. Moves the count now. Two balls and a strike here for Matthew Mollick. Mollick, a ground out back to the mound in the first, and a ground out to short in the fourth. It's the 2-1. This is low now, three balls and a strike for Matthew Mollick. Mollick, a pair of home runs and 10 RBI. Runner at second is Palkowski and nobody out. Curtis, the 3-1 home, swung on in the air out toward left field, high in the air. Plenty of time for Olin to get underneath it, and he does. That'll be out number one on the flyout to left field, retiring Matthew Mollick. Runner at second and one away. Now for Holland Brock, the Express designated hitter, sitting on 0-for-1, but he walked his last time up. And Brock leading the way for the Express in a number of different offensive categories. Batting average, home runs, RBI, OPS, hits, you name it. First pitch swung on and missed, strike one. As Brock was reaching at one on the outer third, looks like it was off speed that time from A.J. Curtis. Palkowski at second and one away here, bottom of the sixth for the Express. Tied at one with the Lacrosse Loggers. As the 0-1 to Brock, swung on that one. Past the glove of Senstock at short, round and third. Heading for home is Cade Palkowski. And Holland Brock with his 20th RBI of the season. Puts the Express ahead by a lead of 2-1 here, bottom of the sixth. RBI single for Holland Brock, his 37th hit of the season. It's a runner at first and one away, and a one-run lead for the Trains now for Jake Bussin, the shortstop out of the University of Illinois, Chicago. Bussin sitting on 1-for-2 with a home run, which gave the Express their first run of the ball game. That was back bottom of the second. He hit that one out to left center field onto the Carson Park football field. That RBI single from Holland Brock, scoring Palkowski from second. He'll prompt a mound visit here between Redding and Curtis on the mound for the Lacrosse Loggers. It's Jake Bussin standing ready, sitting on 1-for-2. With a home run and a flyout here for Bussin, righty-righty matchup. Brock the runner at first and one away. Curtis comes set after the sign from Redding as the first pitch to Jake Bussin is bounced foul on the third base side, strike one, and fielded by the Express third base coach, Jack Donahue. Showing off some of the soccer skills that time from Donahue. Runner at first is Brock and one away. It's a righty-righty matchup between Holland Brock and A.J. Curtis. Curtis comes set, comes home, the 0-1. Nope, before then, a quick throw over toward first. And Holland Brock back in safely ahead of the 0-1 to Jake Bussin. Eau Claire with a 2-1 lead over Lacrosse here, bottom of the sixth. As Lacrosse does have an arm up and going in their bullpen, looks like a righty, and it's Trayson Cameron. It's Cameron, the righty out of Florida International University, is the 0-1 fouled third base side, strike two. Quickly, no balls and two strikes here for Jake Bussin. Thunder Bay beating Rochester by a score of 13-3 in the bottom of the fourth. And so that's a result that will help the Express out a lot. The Express need to win out, and they need Rochester to lose at least one game And they are losing by 9 right now, so that's good news. As ahead of the 0-2, another throw over toward first. Holland Brock back safely. Still nothing in 2 here for Jake Busson. They've been playing his walk-up music, Heartache Medication, all through the at-bat. Heard a lot of that song this summer. As another throw over, and again, Holland Brock back in there safely. Busson a home run and 7 RBI, excuse me, 2 home runs and 8 RBI now, counting that second inning this season. Runner at first is Holland Brock. And one away is an 0-2 again to Busson. Misses high and outside. Moves the count now to a ball and 2 strikes here for Jake Busson. Busson coming to the Express for his 3rd season in Eau Claire out of the University of Illinois, Chicago. Curtis lets the 1-2 go. Swung on, lifted in the air out to left field. Kind of a half swing that time from Busson. Olin puts it away for out number 2. And it's 2 outs and still Brock aboard at first. Now for Nolan Stoll in the 5 spot.
10: Catcher Nolan Stoll.
4: As Stoll sitting on 1-for-2 with a single in the 4th. Out of Stanford University. Making his debut for the Blue and Orange tonight. As it's Brock aboard at first and 2 away, the Trains leading the Loggers by a score of 2-1. First pitch to Nolan Stoll for the Express is a called strike on the low outside corner. Nothing in 1. Here for Stoll, a .283 hitter, a home run, and 5 RBI with the Stanford Cardinal this spring. Brock at first, a quick throw over there ahead of the 0-1. And Brock back safely. Kind of interesting for Stoll and I guess as well for Philip Chong in the on-deck circle, both men Stanford Cardinals, that they're playing for 2 teams with singular team names. Of course, the Stanford Cardinal and the Eau Claire Express is the 0-1 fouled on the first base side, strike 2. Is, of course, the Stanford Cardinal not named after the bird but instead the color. And their logo and mascot is a great big tree. Those academic schools, man. Brock at first and 2 away. No balls and 2 strikes, the count to Stoll. 0-2 from A.J. Curtis. Swung on and missed strike 3, and that'll retire the side. But 1 run coming across on 2 hits and 1 man left. It's a 2-1 lead for the Express. Heading to the 7th here on your home for Express Baseball.
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4: 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As your Eau Claire Express have a 2-1 lead over the La Crosse Loggers in game 1 of this 4-game series, as it is the top of the 7th and the bottom of the order due up for La Crosse. That's Olin, Buckner, and Redding here, and Sam Malone ready for what will be his 2nd inning of relief work. And his first full on the mound for the Express, coming in for Hunter Ginther, who went 5 1/3 in the start for the Trains. Here is Carson Olin sitting on 0-2, and the first pitch misses low and away, ball one. To the left-handed batting left fielder is Olin out of Grand Canyon University. Bases empty and nobody out here for Carson Olin. A flyout and a ground out for Olin so far as the 1-0 from Malone misses low and away, two balls and no strikes. 90 miles an hour on the fastball from the man out of Montevallo, Sam Malone, on the mound. Base is empty, nobody out. The 2-0 to Olin is outside now. Three balls and no strikes. It's Carson Olin leading the way for lacrosse. 26 walks on the season. And one miss from Malone away from his 27th on the year to start things off top of the 7th. 3-0. That one misses outside. Ball four, and there it is. Olin aboard at first with the leadoff walk for the Loggers. It'll be one on and nobody out. Now for Lucas Buckner, the second baseman out of Coastal Carolina University. Buckner 0-2, two strikeouts thus far. Buckner came in a 186 hitter. Lefty at the plate here as the righty Sam Malone is ready. First pitch to Buckner, a called strike on the outer third, nothing and one. Here for Lucas Buckner, 7 RBI on the season for the second baseman for lacrosse in their 8th spot. Olin at first and nobody out as the Express lead is razor thin by a score of 2-1 as the 0-1, that one down but foul left field side. Strike two there for Buckner, originally hailing from Knoxville, Tennessee. One on, nobody out, top of the 7th inning here from Carson Park. On a perfect evening for baseball, still in the low 70s here. Runner at first is Olin, nobody out, Malone. Ahead of the 0-2, a quick throw over toward first and back in there safely is Olin. And Sam Malone, a quick trip to the rosin bag now. Ahead of the 0-2 offering for Lucas Buckner. Struck out looking in the second and swinging in the fifth. 0-2 is low. It's ball one. Now a ball and two strikes for Buckner in the eighth spot for the lacrosse Loggers. One on, nobody out here, top of the seventh. The 1-2 from Malone. This is just outside, evens up the count. Two balls and two strikes. Fastball that time from the Express right-hander. 90 miles an hour from Sam Malone. So it's Olin at first, nobody out. Decent lead over there for Carson Olin. 2-2 home to Buckner. That one just misses low, the low outside corner. For ball three, that'll ride the count full now. Three balls, two strikes, one on, nobody out for Buckner in the eighth spot. It's the Express hanging on to a 2-1 lead here in the top of the seventh. Payoff from Malone, swung on, bounced toward short, could be two. Bussin steps on second for one, the throw to first, not in time, as that will be a 6 unassisted fielder's choice for out number one. Buckner reaches, but Olin retired on the way to second. As looked like Bussin at short, a little bit of trouble on the transfer, couldn't get a grip cleanly on that baseball, so had to step on the bag for the out instead of flipping onto Salazar. But still able to get the one out, and one is much better than none. As it's one out, one on now for Jake Redding, the catcher out of Hawaii. Righty-righty matchup, first pitch to Malone, swung on and missed. Strike one from Malone to Redding. As Redding sitting on 0-2 with two ground balls. One to third and one to short here for Jake Redding. Bussin's hoping he gets another chance. He could get the Express out of this inning as the 0-1 misses inside. Moves the count now to a ball and a strike. As stole behind the plate, had popped up looking to throw down toward Buckner, but decided not to. Jake Redding, a .258 hitter and 10 RBI out of the University of Hawaii. And now time called as a ball gets in from the lacrosse bullpen down the left field line. It's that one getting away from Trayson Cameron, the righty up and warming. Runner at first and one away. One ball, one strike for Redding in the nine spot. The 1-1 misses low. The throw down to second. Not in time as Buckner into second with the stolen base, and that would break up the double play in potentia for the Express defensively. And it moves the count now to two balls and a strike here for Jake Redding at the plate in the nine spot, and moreover, it moves what would be the tying run into scoring position here top of the seventh inning for lacrosse. 2-1 home, swung on and missed, strike two. As Malone blows a fastball past Redding, two balls and two strikes now. Redding a .258 hitter and 10 RBI this season, 0-for-2 tonight though for the Loggers. 2-2 from Malone, outside and low, ball three. Redding would not chase that time on something with some movement on it. 83 miles an hour that time from the righty Sam Malone. Righty-righty matchup. Three balls, two strikes, one out, one on. Payoff from Malone. Swung on in the air out to left field. Could be trouble. Mollick is at the warning track. He's at the wall, and he doesn't have a play. That'll be a two-run home run for Jake Redding, his first home run of the season. That will give lacrosse now a 3-2 lead with one out in the top of the seventh, scoring Buckner from second. One out and the base is empty. Back to the top of the order here for Savion Flowers, the center fielder out of Kansas. It's Flowers 2-for-3 in this ballgame, also a strikeout. As Flowers standing in, and now before Malone gets a chance, it'll be Vic Cable, the Express pitching coach, out there to have a word with him. Vic been with the Express since the beginning, all the way back in 2005. And he is a great source of wisdom. Didn't get a chance to say it on Star Wars night. But, it looks like they were going to take Malone out of the game. And they are going to take him out of the game. So Malone.

0: one will be done after the two-run home run given up to Redding. And we'll see Brock Adamson coming into the ballgame now. And we'll be back with the remainder of the top of the seventh next here on your home for Express Baseball.
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0: Thanks, Adam. As we continue on top of the seventh, the Express have given up the lead. It's 3-2 lacrosse, and the new pitcher on the mound will be the 6'2 flame-throwing left-hander Brock Adamson, as Adamson, the junior out of Cal State Bakersfield. As Adamson, originally from Ankeny, Iowa, has appeared in six games for the Express thus far. No record over 12 and two-thirds innings, giving up two earned runs on five hits, walking four and striking out 19 for an ERA, of 1.42 and a whip of 0.71. More Adamson on the mound, bases empty and one away after the two-run home run for lacrosse from Redding. As here is Savion Flowers in the one spot. One out, bases empty, top of the seventh inning. Lefty-lefty matchup, Adamson fires home the first pitch. That one a called strike on the low outside corner, nothing in one at 91 miles an hour from Brock Adamson. Adamson's favorite flavor of sunflower seeds is Supreme Taco. As the 0-1 from Adamson outside evens up the count, now a ball and a strike to the Kansas Jayhawk at the plate for lacrosse, Savion Flowers, who's sitting on 2-for-3 in this ballgame, a single, a strikeout, and a double thus far. He's also scored once and stolen a base as the 1-1, a called strike two on the inner third now. Fastball at 90 from Adamson. Moves the count now, a ball and two strikes. Base is empty, one away here for Flowers. Adamson, the 1-2, swung on, dribbled over towards short. Bussin is up with it. The throw on to first is in time, as they say that Stein kept his foot on the bag on that 6-3 ground out for out number two. It's two outs and the base is empty here in the top of the seventh inning for Joey Senstock, the shortstop out of the University of Nebraska. Senstock sitting on 0-for-1 with a ground out, as he walked his first two trips to the plate. Lefty on righty as we get going here, top of the seventh inning. As we continue on, I should say, as the first pitch misses low and inside, ball one. Here for Joey Senstock, he came in a .297 hitter with four home runs and 22 RBI. The 1-0, that one, a called strike on the outer third. Moves the count even now, a ball and a strike for Joey Senstock. Base is empty, two away, but two runs on the board for lacrosse here in this top of the seventh inning, giving them a 3-2 lead here at Carson Park. As the 1-1 swung on and missed, strike two. Moves the count now, a ball and two strikes to the Nebraska Cornhusker, Joey Senstock. 1-2 home. Swung on and missed, strike three. Adamson gets his first strikeout of the outing, and that retires the side. But two runs on, one hit, nobody left on for La Crosse. They take a 3-2 lead into the seventh inning stretch on your home for Express Baseball.
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0: Thanks, Anthony. Bottom of the seventh coming at you. It'll be Chong, Stein, and Salazar, 6, 7, and 8 due up for the Express. As here is Philip Chong, the right fielder out of Stanford. Sitting on 0 for 2, righty-righty matchup as A.J. Curtis. The first pitch, a called strike on the low outside corner, nothing and one. Here for Philip Chong. Strong 0 for 2 in this ballgame. The 0-1 check swing. Did he go around? They say he held up on the appeal down to first base umpire Anthony Brown. Count even at a ball and a strike for Philip Chong. Getting started here in the bottom of the seventh. The Express trailing by a run again. La Crosse leads 3-2. As the 1-1. Misses outside, two balls and a strike. The Express trailing La Crosse in the Great Plains East Division as the first half winds to a close. 3.5 games back with 4 to play, so they need this ball game. Chong and the Express trying to make it happen as the 2-1 swung on that one in the air out to shallow right center field. And calling off Buckner is DeGroote on the fly out to right field. Chong retired for out number one. One up, one down. Here now for Sawyer Stein, the first baseman out of Iowa, sitting on 0 for 2. As Stein 0 for 2 with a flyout and a strikeout. Righty-righty matchup between him and Curtis. As Curtis about to throw pitch number 99 of the outing, so I think barring the mathematically impossible, this will be his last inning of work. Thanks to those Northwoods League pitch count rules, as the first pitch a called strike. On the outer third, 90-mile-an-hour fastball for Curtis in his seventh inning of work for the Loggers. It's now the 0-1 home to Stein, swung on, tip back foul. Quickly no balls and two strikes here for Sawyer Stein, and that is pitch number 100. So he cannot return for another inning of work, and if he hits 110, he cannot face a new batter of work. Of course, all this done to keep these college athlete pitcher's arms safe as the 0-2 misses low and away, ball one. There for Stein in the seventh spot, the first baseman out of Iowa. Playing at Iowa Central Community College this spring, hit .451, 30 home runs, and 113 RBI. As the 1-2 misses high now, two balls and two strikes here for Sawyer Stein, the first baseman for the Express. Curtis ready. 2-2 to Stein. That one misses outside. Now three balls, two strikes, one out, and nobody on here for Sawyer Stein. This season with the Express, a .208 hitter and 7 RBI. Bases empty, one away. The payoff to Stein. Swung on and missed, strike three, and that'll be out

0: Misses outside that time. Two balls and no strikes on what looked like a fastball again that time from Curtis. Salazar came in a 245 hitter out of Hope International is the 2-0. That one a called strike one on the outer third to the left-handed batting second baseman Adam Salazar. Moves the count to two balls and a strike here for Salazar. Bottom of the seventh, the Express trailing by a run. It's a 3-2 lacrosse lead here at Carson Park. 2-1, swung on that one high and foul on the third base side of the press box. That one over top of Pete Knutson's head. And the count moves to two balls, two strikes, and two outs here for Adam Salazar. Base is empty and two away here for Salazar, bottom of the seventh. Curtis, the deuces wild home, well outside, ball three. And that'll ride the count full on a curveball, missing by a good margin that time. Three balls, two strikes, and two outs for Adam Salazar. Still warming is Cameron in the bullpen for lacrosse as the 3-2. Swung on, lifted high and foul. We'll do it again as that one over towards the third base side bleachers. Count remains filled to the brim for Adam Salazar out of Bakersfield, California. Base is empty, two away after a flyout and a strikeout for the Express. Is the 3-2 in the air to right field, but it hooks foul just ahead of the short porch. Adam Salazar, a couple of nights ago in Waterloo, was talking about, during batting practice, was talking about how badly he wanted a home run. Missed one there by just a little bit. But he steps back in here. Three balls, two strikes, and two outs here for Salazar. Curtis, the payoff to Salazar again. Called strike three, and that will retire the side as Curtis throws seven innings full. In his outing for lacrosse, the Express trail by a one. It's 3-2 loggers heading to the eighth on your home for Express Baseball.
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0: Top of the eighth coming at you. The Express trailing by a run at home. As for lacrosse, it'll be Small, Hurtado, and DeGroote due up here in the top of the eighth inning. A 3-2 lead for the Loggers over the Express. And the Express trailing the Loggers 3.5 games back of the division lead with 4 to play. So they need to sweep this four-game series. And that starts with Adamson holding the line here top of the eighth. As here Eli Small, the third baseman out of Florida Atlantic University, standing ready. It'll be a lefty-lefty matchup between Small and Adamson. Base is empty, nobody out. Adamson's first offering, that's a called strike all day. On the outer third, nothing and one. Small sitting on two for two and reaching all three times. As the 0-1 misses inside, now a ball and a strike to Eli Small. Pair of singles and a stolen base as well as a walk here for Small. A ball and a strike, the count. As Adamson, the

0: 1-1, that one flared foul, left field side, strike two. A ball and two strikes for Eli Small, who leads lacrosse in home runs with five this season, RBI with 31, and hits with now 44. 1-2, swung on and missed, strike three. Adamson gets his second straight strikeout as it is one out, and the base is empty. After the strikeout to open things up, 92-mile-an-hour on the fastball from the lefty Adamson, nothing and one the count. Now for Sebastian Hurtado, the designated hitter out of the University of Central Florida. Hurtado, a right-handed bat for the southpaw Adamson on the mound. Base is empty, one away, first pitch swung on and missed, strike one. Looked like a fastball again, and it was from Adamson, nothing and one. As Hurtado 0-for-3 in this ball game, two strikeouts, and he grounded into a double play the other time. Adamson, the 0-1, swung on, flared, right field side, foul territory. It will not stay playable, as that one bounces over by our first base side camera operator. Count moves to nothing and two here for Hurtado, the DH, who came in leading lacrosse in batting average, hitting .417, but 0-for-3 since then. Base is empty and one away here for Hurtado in the 4 spot. The 0-2 high in the air, right field side, playable for Philip Chong. He camps under it, puts it away for the second out of the inning on the fly out to right field, as it is two gone and nobody on here for the Loggers. Now for Logan DeGroote, the right fielder out of Northwestern. DeGroote 0-for-2, but he's got an RBI walk for his fifth run batted in of the season. That was back in the first inning. Lacrosse leading Eau Claire by a score of 3-2 here, top of the eighth from Carson Park in Eau Claire. Lefty on righty, Adamson comes set. First pitch to Logan DeGroote. That one misses outside, ball one. Here for DeGroote, a .310 hitter coming in. Came in with a .524 on base percentage. 1-0 now, that one. A called strike, one outer third. Adamson goes back to the fastball after a first pitch curveball. Ball and a strike here for Logan DeGroote. Two outs, base is empty for lacrosse. Top of the eighth is the 1-1. Check swing, called strike two. Another fastball on the outer third. A ball and two strikes for Logan DeGroote, the Northwestern Wildcat at the plate. The 1-2, swung on and missed, strike three, make it three strikeouts from Adamson. There's nothing doing for the Loggers in the top of the eighth. Bottom of the eighth is next with Eau Claire down by a run on your home for Express Baseball.
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0: Thanks, Brock. We get ready for the bottom of the eighth. The Express trailing by a run. It's 3-2 lacrosse. And the new arm on the mound for the Loggers is Christian Banda. As Banda, the 6-foot left-hander and the junior out of Long Beach State, originally out of Huntington Beach, California. For Banda, as this season for him, in his second season with the Loggers, Banda has appeared 9 times. He's got a 2-2 record this season and a save over 13 innings full, giving up 1 earned run with 2 more coming unearned on 6 hits, walking 8 and striking out 21 for an ERA of 0.69 and a whip of 1.08. 9-1-2 due up for the Trains here in the bottom of the 8th. That'll be Muniz, Palkowski, and Mollick for your Eau Claire Express, trying to erase this one-run deficit and keep their playoff hopes alive in the first half. Lefty on righty, as here is Mikey Muniz. Muniz sitting on 0-for-2 in this ballgame. Pair of strikeouts for him. Bases empty, nobody out as we get started. Bottom of the 8th inning. First pitch home from Banda, the lefty. That was a called strike on the outer third, 0-1. For Mikey Muniz, who came in a 185 hitter, 5 RBI this season. Here for your Eau Claire Express. As Banda, the 0-1 home to Muniz, swung on and missed strike 2. That time a fastball at 90 miles an hour from the lefty Christian Banda. No balls and 2 strikes for Muniz in the 9 spot. Shuffles some dirt around with his feet in the batter's box. 0-2 the count. Band is 0-2 to Muniz. Swung on, tip back foul. Muniz gets a piece of it. Count remains no balls and 2 strikes for the Express third baseman. As Eau Claire trails lacrosse 3-2 here, bottom of the 8th from Carson Park in Eau Claire. Banda comes set, takes a breath, and now the 0-2 again, swung on and tipped foul again. As it remains 0-2, the Express have not one but 2 pitchers up, a pair of righties in the Express bullpen, as it is both Tyler Bartley and Olivier Martel, depending on what happens here in this bottom of the 8th inning, as we'll kind of see how that works itself out. Still 0-2 here for Mikey Muniz, third baseman for the Express in the 9 spot. 0-2. Misses outside, moves the count now. A ball and 2 strikes here for Muniz. So he lays off of that curveball at 75 miles an hour from the lefty Christian Banda for the lacrosse Loggers. Muniz 5 RBI this season. 1-2. Inside, Muniz hops backwards out of the way, and the count even now. 2 balls and 2 strikes here for Mikey Muniz. Base is empty and nobody out here for Muniz. Two on the way. That one misses just low below the knees, and Redding behind the plate could not hang on. That'll ride the count full now. 3 balls, 2 strikes. Nobody on or out here. Bottom of the 8th for the Express, looking to erase the 1-run deficit, trailing by a score of 3-2. Count full, bases empty, and nobody out. Payoff to Mikey Muniz. Inside, ball 4. He tosses the bat, and he's aboard for the first time tonight on the leadoff walk to the 9 spot, so it's 1 on and nobody out. Heading back to the top of the order for Cade Palkowski, the center fielder out of UW-Milwaukee. As Palkowski, despite joining the Express a little bit late, third on the team in hits, with now 22 of them. He's 1-for-3 tonight with a double his last time up. Runner at first is Muniz and nobody out. Lefty-lefty matchup between Banda and Palkowski. First pitch to Palkowski, swung on that one up the middle, past the diving glove of Buckner, and down into center field. It'll be a single for Cade Palkowski, his second hit of the night. Pushing Muniz up to second safely, it's two on and nobody out. Here for the Express for Matthew Mollick, the left fielder out of the University of St. Thomas. Mollick sitting on 0-for-3 in this ballgame, but he comes in a 250 hitter, pair of home runs and 10 RBI. And he's been clutch at a number of points here for the Express this season, as he went 2-for-5, pair of singles last night. And before the first pitch to Mollick, it'll be a mound visit here for LaCrosse, as Christian Banda has faced two and allowed them both safely. As here's a pitcher up and warming, looks like a righty for LaCrosse. And that'll be Dalton Smith, who is a 6'1 right-hander and a junior out of the University of Kansas. Before then, Raymore, Missouri. But it looks like it'll still be Banda here in this ball game. Two on and nobody out here for Matthew Mollick. An 0-0 count awaits him at the plate, as Mollick stands in and ready. Tying run in scoring position. Go ahead run on base, bottom of the eighth for your Eau Claire Express. Here in game one of this four-game series is Eau Claire trying to keep their playoff hopes alive in the first half of the Northwoods League season. Lefty-lefty matchup, Banda ready. And now the first pitch home to Matthew Mollick. He squares to bunt, pulls it back. That one misses above his batting helmet for ball one. 73 miles an hour, something off speed that time from Christian Banda. Runner at second for the Express is Mikey Muniz. Behind him at first is Cade Palkowski, and nobody out. Corner infielders in here for LaCrosse defensively. 1-0 to Matthew Mollick. A bunt attempt popped up on the third base side. Rattles the window where the Express video producer Elijah is sitting. It's a long way for a bunt to go. A ball and a strike here for Mollick, the St. Thomas Tommy at the plate. Two home runs and 10 RBI for him this season. Two on and nobody out for the Express here, bottom of the eighth inning. Banda looks backwards, throws forwards, the 1-1, misses low and inside. Two balls and a strike. Something with some movement on it again from Banda, that time at 80 miles an hour. Mollick in this ballgame looking to change his 0-for-3 as he grounded back to the mound in the first to short in the fourth and then flew out to his own left field in the sixth. Two on and nobody out. Banda the 2-1 to Mollick. Swung on, that one gets through and down into right field. That's a base hit for Matthew Mollick. The stop sign is put up at third and it's the bases loaded and nobody out, as Matthew Mollick with a nice piece of hitting didn't try and do too much, but he got it past Kong at first base, and that's what matters. It loads the bases for the Express. Mollick to first, moves Palkowski safely to second, and Muniz over to third. Bases loaded, nobody out for the Express. Offensive leader in nearly every category, it is Holland Brock. As a quick mound visit here for LaCrosse between Redding and Banda, and now their coach is coming out, and it looks like that will be the outing here for Christian Banda, who does not record an out as they go to the bullpen. And once again, it will be Dalton Smith coming in right after this break. Bases loaded, nobody out here, bottom of the eighth on your home for Express Baseball.
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0: Thanks, Bryce. Welcome back to the bottom of the eighth. Bases loaded, nobody out. As the Express chase Christian Banda after he recorded no outs, gave up two hits and a walk in his three batters faced. The new arm for lacrosse will be Dalton Smith. He's a 6'1 right-hander and a junior out of the University of Kansas, originally hailing from Raymore, Missouri. As Smith this season in 8 appearances for the Loggers, no record but 4 saves over 8 2/3 innings, giving up no earned runs, one more coming unearned on one hit, walking 7 and striking out 13 for an ERA of 0 and a whip of 0.92. As it is bases loaded, nobody out, and Holland Brock, the Express offensive leader in nearly every category for the Trains in the 3 spot, coming to the plate. As Eau Claire trailing by a score of 3-2 here in the bottom of the eighth against the Lacrosse Loggers, and trailing them 3.5 games back for the division lead in the first half with 4 games to play. So it's safe to say they need this ball game, and they need to capitalize on this bases loaded, nobody out situation. As Holland Brock 1-for-2 in this ball game, an RBI single, a walk, and a strikeout for the man out of Montevallo at the plate. Righty-righty matchup as Smith comes set. And now Smith's first offering to Brock. Misses low and away, ball one. Sprawling stop from Redding behind the plate as he probably stops at least a run from coming across for the Express. Just ball one. Now for Holland Brock, a 429 hitter coming in out of the University of Montevallo. Leads the Express with 4 home runs and 20 RBI. Bases loaded, nobody out. The 1-0 is a called strike, one on the low inside corner. Moves the count even at a ball and a strike on a 91-mile-an-hour fastball that time from Smith, the righty on the mound for the Loggers. Runner at third is Muniz. Behind him at second is Palkowski. And aboard at first is Mollick for the Express. The 1-1 to Holland Brock. Swung on, that one gets down into left field. That'll drive home a run, as that'll be an RBI single for Holland Brock, his 21st RBI of the season. The Express goes station to station, and they tie the game at 3 here in the bottom of the eighth. Still bases loaded and still nobody out. Brock at first, moves Mollick to second, Palkowski to third, scores Muniz. Now for Jake Busson, the shortstop out of the University of Illinois Chicago. Busson, in his third season with your Eau Claire Express, has been the hero plenty of times here at Carson Park. Infield comes in for lacrosse. First pitch misses low and away. Ball one that time from Smith to Busson. The Express tied at 3 here, bottom of the eighth, in a game that they need to have if they want to keep their first half championship hopes alive. Here for Jake Busson in the cleanup spot. Bases loaded, nobody out. The 1-0. Swung on and missed, strike one. As they say, Busson got a piece of it on a foul tip, a ball and a strike for Busson, the shortstop at the plate. Busson 1-for-3, but it was a big one. A solo home run for him back in the second. Gave the Express, or rather it tied the game at 1 apiece for the Express, and that was the score for most of the ball game. As the 1-1 misses inside, 2 balls and a strike, something off speed that time at 81 miles an hour from Dalton Smith. It is bases loaded and nobody out. Palkowski at third, Mollick at second, and Brock at first. Here in a 2-1 count for Jake Busson, the Express shortstop. Smith the 2-1 home, swung on, that one gets down into left field. That'll drive home a run. Second straight RBI single for the Express, and Eau Claire takes a 4-3 lead here in the bottom of the eighth. as it is Jake Bussin's ninth RBI of the season and his second of the ball game. Bussin safely to first, pushes Brock to second, Mollick to third, and scores Palkowski. 4-3 Eau Claire, still bases loaded, and still nobody out now for Nolan Stoll, the catcher out of Stanford. Righty-righty matchup as Smith comes set. Stoll in his debut in the blue and orange. First pitch home, that one gets away from Redding, but not far enough for Mollick to hazard trying to come home from third. 1-0, no wild pitch that time, just ball one from Dalton Smith. The first five Express batters have all reached safely. The first two have scored, giving the Express a 4-3 lead here in the bottom of the eighth at Carson Park in game one of this four-game series against the division-leading Loggers. 1-0 to Nolan Stoll. Swung on, fouled, strike one. Evens up the count, a ball and a strike to Stoll in the five spot. Stoll in his debut for the Express, 1-for-3 with a single back in the fourth. Other than that, a ground out and a strikeout for the Stanford Cardinal at the plate. Bases still loaded, still nobody out here for the Express, bottom of the eighth. Smith the 1-1 to Stoll, swung on and foul tipped into the glove, strike two. 93 miles an hour on the fastball that time from Dalton Smith. Ball and two strikes the count here for Nolan Stoll. Smith comes set. 1-2. Swung on and missed, strike three. That'll be the first out of the inning, but the base is still loaded and now one away for the Express. Now for Philip Chong at the plate, as Chong, the right fielder out of Stanford, looking to change his 0-for-3 in this ballgame. It is still Mollick at third and Brock at second, with Bussin behind him at first and one away. Here for Chong in the sixth spot. Right fielder for the Express came in hitting 200. Smith fires home the first pitch to Chong. That one, a called strike at the knees. It's nothing and one for Philip Chong, with a pair of groundouts and a flyout thus far for the Express right fielder. Two runs across here, bottom of the eighth, have given the Express a one-run lead here at home in game one of this four-game series. 0-1 home to Chong, misses inside. Evens up the count now, a ball and a strike on a 93-mile-an-hour fastball that time from Smith. A little bit too close for comfort that time for Philip Chong. Chong, three RBI on the season, looking to add to it with the bases loaded and one away for the Express, bottom of the eighth. The 1-1. Outside, gets away, and coming home to score on the wild pitch is Matthew Mollick. That one bounces in the dirt ahead of Redding and all the way to the backstop. Mollick scores on the wild pitch as Brock moves to third and Bussin to second. Brock at third, Bussin at second, and one away here for Philip Chong, the right fielder out of Stanford. Two balls and a strike as it's now a 5-3 lead for the Express as Mollick scores on the wild pitch. Chong in the sixth spot trying to change his 0-for-3. Two balls and a strike, and now the infield in with runners in scoring position and one away. 2-1 to Philip Chong, swung on, bounced over toward third, gloved by Small. The throw on to first on a hop is in time for the second out of the inning. 5-3 ground out, but the runners stay put and stay safe. It is two outs and two in scoring position now for Sawyer Stein, the first baseman out of the University of Iowa. And Stein sitting on 0-for-3, the first baseman for the Express. Righty-righty matchup between him and Dalton Smith. Brock at third, Bussin at second, and two away. First pitch home, that one misses low and away. It's ball one to Sawyer Stein. 0-for-3 with two strikeouts in this ballgame is Eau Claire leading La Crosse 5-3, bottom of the eighth. Smith has the sign from Redding as the 1-0. That one misses low and inside. Two balls and no strikes here for Sawyer Stein. 451 hitter with 30 home runs and 113 RBI this spring was Sawyer Stein at Iowa Central Community College. Hailing from right here in Eau Claire. Two in scoring position, two away here, bottom of the eighth. 2-0 to Stein, swung on high in the air out toward right center field. Plenty deep for DeGroot and Flowers. That ball is off the wall, two-run score, and into third base safely on Eau Claire's first triple of the season is Sawyer Stein, a two RBI triple to make it 7-3, and the extra point is good for Eau Claire. A two-run triple, first triple that the Express have hit this season, comes for Sawyer Stein. And so for the Express, we're here in game 30 of 72, nearly halfway through. Producer Dan Price and I had been talking about that. When are we going to get our first triple? Well, Sawyer Stein standing proudly at third base with two away. Now for Adam Salazar at the plate. First pitch home to Salazar, misses inside, ball one. Salazar, the ninth Express hitter to come to the plate here in the bottom of the eighth inning. They've taken what was a 3-2 deficit and turned it into a 7-3 lead. This ball club is dangerous in the right situations. As the 1-0 inside to Salazar, two balls and no strikes on a 92-mile-an-hour fastball that time from Dalton Smith. Runner at third is Stein and two away. As the 2-0 misses outside now, three balls and no strikes for Salazar. A 245 hitter and 5 RBI this season. Stein at third and two outs. Smith the 3-0 to Salazar, swung on and missed strike one. It was a fastball on the inner third at 92 miles an hour that time for Adam Salazar, who's the count now, three balls and a strike for the second baseman out of Hope International University. At third base, Sawyer Stein and two away. The 3-1 swung on in the air out to right center field towards the gap. But Savion Flowers on the run puts it away for out number three. The Express with a 7-3 lead. We should see Olivier Martel to close it out in the ninth next on your home for Express Baseball. Amore,
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0: Welcome back. It's the ninth inning. The Express, after five runs across in that eighth inning on five hits and leaving one man on base in the bottom of the eighth for the Express, have a 7-3 lead, as here is Olivier Martel on the mound to try and close things out. He's a 5'10 right-hander out of the University of Illinois, which makes him a Fighting Illini. He's a junior originally from Maryville, Quebec, as Martell this season, 9 appearances, a 1-0 record, and 4 saves for Martell. 12 and two-thirds innings, no earned runs on 7 hits, walking 4 and striking out 19 for an ERA of 0.00.

0: 0 and zilch, and a whip of 0.87. It'll be Kong, Oland, and Buckner, 6, 7, and 8, due up here for lacrosse in the top of the ninth inning. Bases empty and nobody out here for Manilow. Kong, sitting on 1-for-3 in this ballgame. Righty-righty matchup between him and Martell. First pitch from Martell, swung on and missed, strike one. 90 miles an hour on the fastball from Olivier Martell. As Kong, the first baseman out of Hawaii for lacrosse, came in a 317 hitter. 1-for-3 in this ballgame. Martell, the 0-1 home. That one misses low. Evens up the count. Now a ball and a strike here for Manilow Kong. Grounded into a double play to end the top of the first inning, then singled in the fourth before striking out, looking his last time up in the sixth. Base is empty and nobody out here for Kong. Martell, the 1-1 to Kong. Swung on in the air, but foul. First base side will not stay playable, as it is off of the roof with a heavy thud on the first base side of the grandstand. Count moves now to a ball and two strikes. Here for Manilow Kong out of Honolulu, Hawaii. Martell with the sign from Stoll. He brings the hands together. A ball and two strikes, the 1-2. That one outside evens up the count now. Two balls and two strikes. It's Martell missing on that fastball, 92 miles an hour. Kong out of Hawaii, the first baseman. 2-2 from Martell. Called strike three on the low outside corner. Kong is frozen pizza, and that'll be out number one. Express just two outs away with a four-run lead here, top of the ninth at home. As here is Carson Oland. Oland, the left fielder in the seventh spot out of Grand Canyon University here for the lacrosse Loggers. Lefty at the plate for the right arm of Martell. Bases empty and one away. It's now the first pitch home to Oland from Martell. That one misses just low, ball one. As Martell went off speed that time, 80 miles an hour. Bases empty, one away in the ninth in game one of this four-game series between Eau Claire and lacrosse. The 1-0 to Oland, swung on, tip back foul, that's strike one. As Oland spills it into the backstop, a ball and a strike. Oland getting rid of that 89-mile-an-hour fastball from Martell. A ball and a strike here for Oland. One one to Oland. That one misses inside, moves the count now. Two balls and a strike. Oland 0-for-2 in this ball game, but had his 27th walk of the season back in the seventh inning. Leads the way for the Loggers. One out, base is empty in the ninth. Eau Claire up by a score of 7-3 at Carson Park is the 2-1. Called strike two. That one right down Claremont that time from Martell. Count even, two balls and two strikes with one out and the base is empty for lacrosse in the ninth inning. Martell with the sign from Stoll again. 2-2 to Oland. That one low and inside, three balls and two strikes to ride the count full. 90 miles an hour on the fastball from the righty Martell. Three balls, two strikes, one out, and nobody on here for Oland in the seventh spot. Martell. Payoff home. Swung on that one, fouled over on the third base side of the grandstand. And the count will remain filled to the brim. Three balls and two strikes here for Carson Oland. It's one out and the base is empty. Top of the ninth from Carson Park with your Eau Claire Express leading by four runs at home. Another 3-2 here from Martell. Swung on high in the air. Skied it to right field. It's Salazar and Chong after it. And Chong calls off Salazar putting away that fly out to right field for the second out of the inning here in the ninth. Yes, it is two outs and the base is empty. Eau Claire ahead by four runs at 7-3. As it's Lucas Buckner sitting on 0-for-3 here for the Loggers in the ninth. There's Buckner, left-handed batting second baseman, the righty Olivier Martel on the hill for your Eau Claire Express. First pitch called, strike in her third, nothing and one at 91 miles an hour that time from Olivier Martel. Had some glove side run on it that time on the fastball. Buckner out of Coastal Carolina. 0-for-3, but reached on a fielder's choice last time as the 0-1 lifted high and foul, strike two, over towards the Hy-Vee general admission bleachers on the third base side. And lacrosse down to their final strike in this ball game from Eau Claire. Base is empty, two away for Lucas Buckner. Martel brings the hands together. And the 0-2 home to Buckner. Swung on and foul tipped into the equipment of Stoll. And I think they're saying he didn't hang on. He did not catch it. The count remains nothing and two as lacrosse stays alive. It's Buckner's 7 RBI this season, but came in a 186 hitter. Two outs and the base is empty. 0-2 to Buckner, swung on and fouled away on the third base side. Count remains nothing and two here for Buckner, a 186 hitter with 7 RBI and now 12 stolen bases as he got his 12th back in the seventh inning. Lacrosse still down to their final strike as Martel on the mound for your Eau Claire Express trying to shut the door. Another 0-2 to Buckner. That one called strike three right down Claremont. Buckner goes down looking, and your Eau Claire Express come back to win. It's a 7-3 win in game one from Carson Park. All aboard! We'll have your full post-game show. We'll have somebody up here on the interview after these messages on your home for Express Baseball.
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0: 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It's good news from Carson Park as your Eau Claire Express take game one of this crucial four-game series between the Express and the La Crosse Loggers by a score of 7-3 here at home. Just finishing up some final line scores here in this one, and then we will get those to you right here as it was a 7-3 win for the Express, thanks in large part to five runs coming across in the bottom of the eighth to retake the lead for the Trains. As we are here in the Express Baseball postgame show here on Moose Country 106.7 FM, moose106.com and iHeartRadio. Our player of the night is the local kid, Sawyer Stein, out of Eau Claire Memorial High School and the University of Iowa, hit the first triple of the season for the Express and brought in two RBI. He is our player of the night, but a lot of great players to pick from, as three guys for the Express, Stein, Bussin, and Brock, all had three RBI, as well as four great pitching performances for the Express from Ginther, Malone, Adamson, and Martell. As here's the final line score, as for the Express, 7 runs on 9 hits, no errors. They left 4 runners on base. Meanwhile, for the La Crosse Loggers, 3 runs on 6 hits and no errors. They left 5 men on base. Brock Adamson for the Express gets the win. The lefty out of Cal State Bakersfield went an inning and 2/3 of no run, no hit baseball, no walks, and striking out 3 for Adamson in the win. Meanwhile, the loss for La Crosse is handed to Christian Banda, as he did not complete an inning, gave up 3 earned runs on just 2 hits, 1 walk, and no strikeouts. This ball game got done in 2 hours and 50 minutes in front of 1,434 fans. It was 76 degrees and sunny at first pitch here at Carson Park. Of course, the Express trying to keep pace in the Great Plains East first half championship. As here is Sawyer Stein, tonight's player of the night. Sawyer, welcome in to the Express Baseball postgame show. How are you doing, man?
6: I'm a little tired still, but I'm glad we got the win.
0: Yeah, absolutely. Well, a long day for you, long 9 innings, and a lot of stares, I'm sure.
6: Yeah, for sure. I mean, it was good to get that one off, I'll tell you that right now.
0: Absolutely. You played a big part of that. You had that 2 RBI triple in the bottom of the eighth, that 5-run 8th inning for the Express. What were you seeing out there? Take us through that play.
6: I mean, he really wasn't landing his off speed, so I knew the fastball was coming. I got into the hitter's count, and I kind of just made sure I was on time for it, and I got a nice swing off.
0: You sure did. First triple of the season here in Game 34, the Express, and you know, going this long without a triple for this ball club, it was nice to see you break the ice like that.
6: Yeah, for sure. I remember playing here in high school, and I mean, I had a couple triples then, so it's kind of fun to do it again.
0: Absolutely. You touched on that, but growing up here in Eau Claire, what does it mean to you to wear this Express uniform and play here at Carson?
6: It's definitely a blessing. I mean, it's fun to play in front of like a bunch of fans that might know me from high school or not. I mean, it's just fun to be playing at home again.
0: Absolutely. It's always great to be at home. Now, the Express 2.5 games back of La Crosse with 3 to play in the first half. What's got to go right tomorrow down at Copeland Park?
6: I think if we just keep the bats rolling, and I mean, our arms have been awesome, so if we can just get some runs for them and they keep the runs down, I think, I mean, there's nothing stopping the Trains.
0: Absolutely, nothing stopping the Trains. You said it better than I could. Thank you, Sawyer Stein.
6: Sir, thank you.
0: That was Sawyer Stein, tonight's player of the night, and we'll wrap this one up for you right after these messages here on your home for Express Baseball.
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0: 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As once again, a 7-3 win for your Eau Claire Express. Taking a look at the updated Great Plains East standings, the Loggers still leading it at 20-11 here in the Great Plains East Division, but your Eau Claire Express have climbed up to second place, just 2.5 games back with 3 games to play. And the first of those 3 games against the Loggers, all 3 of them against La Crosse, of course, but the first of those 3 straight against the Loggers is tomorrow night at Copeland Park down in La Crosse. Jesse Neretlis gets the start for your Eau Claire Express. He's 1-1, and he's got an ERA of just 1.57. As it's a short drive down to Copeland, we'd love to see you down there. First pitch at 6:35 to support your Eau Claire Express on the road. But if you'd like to save gas, and let's be honest, who wouldn't? We'll have that game for you right here on Moose Country 106.7 FM, Moose106.com, and iHeartRadio. But for now, that's all the damage I can do here. For Cade Palkowski in the pregame show, Sawyer Stein joining us graciously in the postgame show, for the incomparable Dan Price back in studio, and all the other wonderful people who have made this 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Crosse. We'll see you then. So long.
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1: I am feeling a little emotional thinking about how Alan Jackson's, he's really doing it his way. You know what I mean? He's got this incredible concert tomorrow. He's performing. George Strait's going to be there. A lot of artists along his side going to be standing up in honor of his final show. It's going to be on NBC, by the way, and on Peacock after that. So hopefully you catch it.
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1: I heard this new study, and I want to see what you think about it. The kids like to sleep in on weekends, you know, or maybe home for summertime, and they're sleeping in a little bit more than they might normally. Unless your kid's like mine and has a job, then they really don't have a choice. But there is a new study that says waking your teenager up on a Saturday so they don't waste the day is pretty typical. But research suggests it's better to let them snooze. If they're overtired, it can actually lead to things like depression and poor mental health overall. And my, you know, understanding is, yeah, that actually, you know, being hungry, being too tired, all of those things can contribute to those. But I guess my point is, and I say this to my kids because they're probably listening and they're going to go, see, Mom, go to bed earlier and then we won't have that problem.
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1: Hey, we're going to have another shot at $2,500 when you get back to work on Monday. And that is as we celebrate America's 250th. Such a great opportunity for you to load up the family truckster and visit something or somewhere you've never seen. Or maybe that you've seen but your kids haven't seen. Like one of our national parks or monuments.
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0: Moose Country 106.7 is Classic Country. Howdy, it's Bob Pickett. Do you know that some of Jay's sponsors have been on the air talking with him for nearly 20 years? And some of them actually get a word in edgewise, you know, occasionally. 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
1: Pop drove a truck nearly all his life. You know it drove Mama crazy being a trucker's wife. The part you couldn't handle was being alone. I guess she needed more to hold than just

0: Moose Country 106.7. And this is Classic Country. Oh, man. Did you hear that new study that they're talking about? How now 7 in 10 Americans are considered obese under the new definition of that word. 70% of us. Are you kidding me? Researchers said that waist size, body fat distribution to BMI, and hidden visceral fat can just give us bigger chances of heart disease and diabetes. So they're considering about 70% of us obese in our... You know, and I have to tell you, on a side note, watching the World Cup and all the videos of the fans here, there was a hilarious video where this guy was talking about our portion sizes and the size of the steak, and it was just mind-boggling how we came to America, and like they're looking at the plates of food that we eat in our restaurants. And he gets back to the airport, and the security was TSA was looking at his driver's license and saying, "I'm sorry, that's not you. You can't be the same person that came here for the World Cup. You don't look anything like yourself." And he's like, "It's the food."
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Moose Country 106.7. And this is classic country. I can sing every word to that song. No lyrics needed. It is my all-time favorite Toby Keith song. You've got Blake Shelton now. Happy Friday. She lived.

0: Moose Country 106.7, Classic Country. You can go check out her new album. Jody Messina's Some Bridges was released back in March and made it two great reviews. And she's actually on tour right now. I think she's going to be out and about in July at the Cheyenne Frontier Days in Cheyenne, Wyoming. And then in August, she'll make her way back to California for the Cali Country Cruise. You can follow her on social media if you need a good laugh, too. She's always a blast there.
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0: 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And this is Classic Country. 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
1: 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Just literally walk in silence. Supposedly calms your nervous system, which lowers your stress hormones and boosts benefits like improved blood pressure and circulation. Kind of feels weird though. Like if I'm walking, all I'm thinking about is I'm hot or I'm cold or I need some water. But if I've got at least my music in my ears, somehow I feel like it's going a little bit better. I actually time my walks based on my iHeart playlist.
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1: 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I saw

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And this is Classic Country. Tomorrow, Alan Jackson's final concert features a ton of country music artists, including Carrie Underwood. I think Luke Bryan's going to be there. George Strait, Riley Green, just to name a few. If you hope to catch that, it's going to be on NBC tomorrow night.

Some things never go out of style, like all of this great country music. 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
1: I was pretty excited. I heard Mike Myers acknowledge in a podcast there is going to be another Austin Powers movie.
2: Wow. I didn't expect that.
1: Yeah, when he said yes, like straight out, I was like, oh, that's pretty cool. Oh, and there's another one I'll tell you about next.

0: Moose Country 106.7, and this is Classic Country. Well, it's more than rumors now. Jim Carrey may be donning the green Grinch costume and headed back to the big screen for another Grinch that stole Christmas movie.
1: That makes my day.
0: Yeah, I heard that even Ron Howard is coming back as the director for the movie. I've not seen Jim Carrey in forever. Really don't know what the story is. If he's backed away from Hollywood, every once in a while you'll still see pictures with him and some of the Hollywood elite. So I'm like, is he there or is he not? So I don't know. This could be a really perfect way for him to return back to movies and to the big screen, because everybody loved The Grinch That Stole Christmas. That movie made so much money and it was always the favorite. So I can't wait. It's the sequel too. So I guess we get to see, you know, does he keep that big heart or did it shrink again?
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1: Hey, have such a great weekend. I'm Kathy Yeager. You can meet me on social media, KathiYeager. I'd love to follow you back there. When you get back to work on Monday, though, make sure you've got us close. Another shot at $2,500 as we celebrate America's 250th, getting close to 4th of July. You could use this money, take your family, and go visit some iconic part of our country that you've never been.

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0: Hey, there's me. I'm Heath West, and apparently there's a lot of misinformation online. Did you know that? Yeah. Some sunscreen information being spread on TikTok. Researchers analyzing nearly 1,000 of the most viewed sunscreen videos on the platform. The ones promoting misinformation about sunscreen got more engagement on the platform than the ones telling the truth. Yeah, very small 6% of videos, the ones incorrectly claiming sunscreen is toxic, they drive the highest numbers of likes and comments and shares. Some of the videos even claim sunburns aren't dangerous. Please. All right. Just don't believe that.
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0: Hey guys, how are you? I'm Heath West. We are a week away from Independence Day, America's 250th birthday. It is a day to eat potato chips. According to Instacart, we eat a lot of potato chips on the 4th of July. It's the biggest day of the year for purchasing potato chips. Sales up 53% over a typical day. Of course, a lot of folks got to cook out, so hot dog buns, got to have the hot dog buns. Sales spike about 360% on hot dog buns compared to their yearly average. So if you're not having potato chips and hot dogs for the 4th of July, you're not doing it right.
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0: Hey guys, it's me. I'm Heath West. Appreciate you having us on tonight. 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Yeah, M&M's doing away with blue and brown candies. 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

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This guy will be there on the Friday night, which, by the way, is sold out. It's Kenny Chesney. Here's I Go Back.

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0: Hey there, it's me. I'm Heath West. One of my guilty pleasures. I'm not ashamed of it. I love all the Lego movies. I just think they're great, well done, and very funny. And now a live-action Lego movie is in development. Keanu Reeves, reportedly in talks to star. He just voiced Duke Kaboom, that character in Toy Story 4 and 5. And now, rumor has it, he'll take the lead in this live-action Lego movie, which is really quiet right now, but apparently in development with Universal Studios.
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0: Hey there, how are you? I'm Heath West. So happy that Joe DiMassina is back with new music. Dropped her first album in more than a decade. It's called Bridges. So check that out. I love Joe DiMassina. Got her on the way with Bye Bye.
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0: Hey there, how are you? I'm Heath West, and apparently if you're going somewhere for 4th of July, you will not be alone. AAA saying 72.2 million Americans traveling at least 50 miles from home during the Independence Holiday Week, which starts this coming week. A lot of folks on the roads. Of the 72 million folks traveling, 85% will be driving. So when you hop on the highway, bring your patience. You won't be alone.
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0: 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Let me know. Charlie Daniels Band right now. Here's The Devil Went Down to Georgia.
1: The devil went down to Georgia. He was looking for a soul to steal. He was in a bind because he was way behind and he was willing to make a deal. When he came across this young man sewing on a fiddle and playing it hot, and the devil jumped up on a hickory stump and said, "Boy, let me tell you what. I guess you didn't know it, but I'm a fiddle player too. And if you'd care to take a dare, I'll make a bet with you. Now you play pretty good fiddle, boy, but give the devil his due. I bet a fiddle of gold against your soul because I think I'm better than you." The boy said, "My name's Johnny, and it might be a sin, but I'll take your bet and you're gonna regret it."

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Johnny said, "Devil, just come on back if you ever want to try again. 'Cause I told you once, you son of a gun,

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0: Hey guys, it's me. I'm Heath West. 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In your 40s, should be around 14 to 16 minutes. In your 50s, around 16, 17 minutes. So yeah, if you're doing some fast walking, it's going to save your life.
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Next Saturday, we'll be shooting off the fireworks, eating the hot dogs, having a good old time. Cannot wait. This Saturday will be pretty good, too. Here's Blake Shelton, Honeybee.

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0: Hey guys, I'm Heath West, and a guy outside of Orlando clocked doing 110 in a 45-mile-an-hour zone, doing a little street racing. Yeah, he was caught on the body cam saying he wasn't racing, just trying to get away from another driver. He said he was having a little ride in his favorite car, doing 110 miles an hour. Oh, by the way, he's 85 years old, trying to live his best life, just not inside the law.
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0: How are you? I'm Heath West. Hopefully no working 9 to 5 anytime this weekend. But if you are, we'll always be right here playing the great country. 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I'll do it for you. Got Sammy Kershaw on the way. Going to play that for Suzanne listening tonight.
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Less than 3 months till our iHeartRadio Music Festival happens in Las Vegas. That's in September. Kenny Chesney, part of night number one. Sold out night number one. There's never one and nothing more.

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0: Did anyone happen to see Oreos has brought back a tasty favorite, cinnamon bun Oreos? Quietly slid them back into stores this week. They say it's only out for a limited time, so stock up.
1: Hey,

0: How are you? I'm Heath West, and I think everyone knows New York City has a reputation for having great pizza. I mean, let's be honest, we've got some pretty good slices around our parts as well. But still, a national ranking says the best pizza spot in the country is in New York City. Una Pizza Napolitana took the top spot for the fifth straight year. And this list comes from a group that sends judges all over the country. They judge everything from dough to the ingredients to the atmosphere, and I want that job. I want to go judge pizza.
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0: 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How about you? Where do you want to go? $2,500 will help get you there for sure. You can win that coming up Monday morning, 8 o'clock, right here. Got Alabama floating down that Tennessee River.

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0: Hey, morning to you. I'm Heath West. I know this guy's family is so proud of him. Joseph McGrail Bateup, the loudest person in the world. That's official. He's an Australian guy. He's an air conditioner cleaner crowned by Guinness World Records for the loudest ever shout by an individual. He yelled now at 122.4 decibels. Give you an idea how loud that is. It's in the range of a chainsaw, a jet aircraft taking off, or an ambulance siren at close range. He is the guy that you want yelling for your child when they won't come home. Get in here now!
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1: On a warm summer's evening, on a train bound for nowhere, I met up with a gambler. We were both too tired to sleep, so we took turns of staring out the window at the darkness. The boredom overtook us.

0: Coast Country, 106.7. And there's Kenny Rogers. You're with Bob Delmont. Going out to Sarah. You know, it's the weekend. You got to get things done, like laundry. Although you say your husband has holes in his socks.
1: My husband blames the washing machine.
2: He's probably right.
1: No, it's his long dagger toenails.
2: You think the talons that he calls toenails is why there's a lot of holes in them? He doesn't cut them?
1: Gotta beware where he does it, because if you go underneath our porch, he might end up having to go to the hospital, because all the toenails are down underneath the porch.
2: Like shards of glass.
1: Yeah.
2: Does he scratch you with his long toenail sometimes?
1: Oh, no. No, no. Feet will never touch legs under the covers. Now, his nails are hazardous to your health.
0: Yeah, I bet.
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1: And it's Garth Brooks here with Bob Delmont. Saturday morning, let's start out with a good news story. Well, I've got to hand it to Meta. They just announced a new program that will provide free Ray-Ban Meta AI glasses to blind veterans across the U.S. It was announced last week through a partnership with the Blinded Veterans Association and later by Mark Zuckerberg at an event at the White House. So veterans who are legally blind, Meta estimates more than 130,000 veterans could qualify. And in addition to receiving the AI-powered glasses, eligible veterans will also have access to training resources, including webinars, in-person events, and things like that. It was inspired by Don Overton, who lost his eyesight during the Gulf War, says the glasses have helped restore a sense of independence for him. So eligible veterans can actually go to the Blinded Veterans Association website and apply.
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1: And there's Blake Shelton. God gave me you. And it's Bob Delmont. This weekend, just have fun. Don't think about work. 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
1: 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Tap it. Leave me a message. What do you want to hear? Maybe Joe Diffie?

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0: 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Hey, it's Bob Delmont. All right, so summertime burgers. Do you like a good burger? All right, pickles or no pickles? That's the question.
1: I don't put pickles in my burgers, but I roll with pickles on my burgers. It's a texture thing. It adds an extra layer of different things.
2: 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Something about it is more, like, homemade or something. 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
1: And there's Right or Wrong, George Strait here with Bob Delmont. Oh my gosh, is it going to be July soon? Crazy. How's summer so far? What's been the best part?
2: I'll tell you, absolutely just spending time with the family, the days where I get to take off early and go swimming at the pool or take walks in the woods, whatever it is, being with the family has absolutely been my best memory by far.
0: Family is so important, right?
2: More than anything in this world, if you don't have time to spend with them, it doesn't matter what you give them if you can't enjoy it with them. So you got to be able to divide between work, play, and the family proportionately.
1: Amen.
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He went down, but they missed me by a hair. He'd always stop right there and say,

save gas and them foreign jobs. Dad, I wonder if I ever let you down. If you're ashamed how I turned out. Well, he lowered his voice, then he raised his brow. Said, let me tell you right now.

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1: And there's Kenny Chesney. What's going on? It's Bob Delmont. All right, so now they have noise-canceling headphones, but can you imagine this? Imagine if they could filter out only the sounds you didn't want and let you hear the rest. Oh my gosh, there's so much of the rest, though. Scientists at the University of Washington are working on the idea. The tech would use machine learning to identify different types of noise in real time, you know, like nearby chatter, chewing, or traffic. Filter them out while letting in the sounds you do want, like music, conversation, or whatever. 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There's a lot of noise out there that's annoying. It's not always really loud.
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1: I'm Bob Del Monte. I'm Keith Whitley for you Saturday morning. You've been waiting for this, huh?
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1: And there's Darius Rucker. You're with Bob Delmont. Going out to Lisa. You got a big announcement. What's going on?
2: I am moving to Nicaragua. I'm moving there for good.
1: Why?
2: I want to change and I want to experience the world and practice my languages.
3: 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Do you have a job set up?
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2: 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I got to listen to it as much as I can.
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0: 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Hey, it's Bob Delmont. What do you need?
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0: 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And there's the Chicks Wide Open Spaces. You're with Bob Delmont. So you know that feeling when you're afraid to look at your bank account because you're worried about what you'll find? Apparently, a lot of us do. A brand new survey found nearly one in three Americans regularly avoid checking their bank balance because it stresses them out. And if you're under 45, it's even more common. What's interesting is that most people say they wouldn't actually panic until their account really got low. Some say they wouldn't worry until they had less than 100 bucks left. And nearly a third admit they wouldn't truly stress until they hit zero. The good news is more than 40% say checking their balance gives them peace of mind. So maybe the scariest part isn't what's in the account. It's opening the app and just finding out. But I check mine all the time. You never know. You don't want checks to bounce.
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1: And there's George Strait here with Bob Del Monte. Thanks for having us on. All right, so snacking. A lot of snacking on the weekends. What do you cave on with snacks?
2: 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So I got a sweet tooth. I'll eat cookies like they're chips or popcorn. I'm pretty bad.
3: 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Every time I say I'm not going to do it, and then as soon as I'm in the grocery store aisle, there's queso dip and tortilla chips, so, you know, I have to do it.
4: 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They make it too easy.
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1: Hey, it's Bob Delmont, Aaron Tippin right now. 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
2: 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He's an amazing man, always sacrificed for family. 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
1: Hey, Bob Delmont here. 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
2: 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Grocery shopping and errands. 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
2: 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Keeping them in line.
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1: And there's Tim McGraw. Yep, don't take the girl. You're with Bob Delamont. Well, you probably knew it was coming. McDonald's is giving its drive-thru a high-tech makeover with its new AI-powered system called Arc IQ. This is in partnership with Google. Now, they tried another AI ordering experiment. It didn't work very well. But this technology is already being tested in 5 of the restaurants. It's processed more than 1 million transactions with about 90% of the orders completed without needing human assistance. Wow. The AI can take orders and helps managers spot potential bottlenecks and operational issues behind the scenes. McDonald's also looking to redesign restaurants, do other new things. So we'll see if it comes our way. I'd like to try it. So instead of, hey, Siri, do I have to say, like, hey, Ronald, and they'll take my order?
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1: And there's Joe Nichols. Yeah, give me that girl. You're with Bob Delmont. That's going out to Mike. What are your plans for the weekend, Mike? 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

0: 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Hey, Bob Delmont here. Anyone going out tonight?
1: Or? Yes, I take care of kids all week. I don't have my own, so I'm ready to just get loose this weekend.
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1: Hank Williams Jr. and all my Ronnie friends have settled down. Dave Taft here. Thank you so much for letting us be a part of your Saturday. And if you're celebrating a birthday or anniversary, once again, happy birthday, happy anniversary, maybe a milestone in your life. For the rest of us, we get to celebrate what the National Day of is today. And to be honest, last couple Saturdays have been, well, not all that great. National Orange Blossom Day today and also Sunglasses Day. Yesterday was National Chocolate Pudding Day. And tomorrow's National Tapioca Day. I don't know why we don't get a pudding today, but either way, still a good-looking Saturday because we've got Rodney Atkins, Kenny Chesney, Zach Brown Band coming up.
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1: What does he like to hear today? 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Great way to get your request right here to the studio, not have to wait for me to pick up the phone. Give it a shot. I'd love to know what you want to hear. Here's Rodney Atkins. This is Farmer's Daughter.

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Doing any summer remodeling projects? 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They no longer apply. 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I'll share them with you coming up in a couple of songs. 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
1: Rascal Flatts and Life is a Highway. Dave Taft here next weekend at Shelby for a lot of people doing traveling over the 4th of July weekend. Do you get the Friday off beforehand because the holiday falls on a Saturday, or would you prefer to have the Monday afterwards? I'm just crossing your fingers that you get an extra day off. Hey, in the meantime, we're back at it Monday. You're looking to get you another $2,500 before the long holiday weekend. The 250K USA giveaway, giving you four chances each weekday to win a grand. Next one coming up Monday morning at 8 a.m.
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Tell us what you want to hear. Ron did it, and that's why we're playing this one. Ron, thank you so much for seeking us out today, setting that preset. Here's Neil McCoy and Wink.

Moose Country 106.7. So what is it? Less than half of what you read on the internet is actually true? And sometimes even lower than that? A lot of misinformation going around, and something that's important this time of year, sunscreen. What you need to avoid, and I'll share it with you coming up in two songs.

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0: Moose Country 106.7. Alan Jackson, Gone Country. Tonight's that last show. His last of his farewell tours. Good thing they're going to be filming this one tonight. We'll be able to see it on a special a little bit later on this year. My name's Dave Tapp. Thank you for letting us be a part of your Saturday. And I know when it comes to the internet, you really should take everything with a grain of salt. Lots of grain of salt. Because right now, the big thing they're spreading misinformation about is sunscreen. Apparently, there was a report done out of Canada where they're reviewing people's TikTok posts. And they say the ones that are wrong are the ones that are actually getting the most highest numbers of likes, comments, and shares. For instance, saying that a sunscreen is toxic, causes cancer, or blocks your health. All false. They say, don't believe those things. What you've known about sunscreen over the years turns out to be true. My question is, I always remember, what was it, SPF 40 or 50 was supposed to be the best? Now that I'm seeing SPF 100, what's the difference? Does it need to be stronger these days?
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1: Randy Travis and Forever and Ever, amen. Dave Tapter, you know, I finally did it. I always talk about I haven't been to the movies in forever. I went last weekend, my daughter and I, for Father's Day. Went to go see Toy Story 5. We've never been, my daughter's 14, we have never been to the movies together. So this was like the first time. And a lot of changes since last time I went. 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No, we were 10 minutes in, I was out. 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I woke up in the middle of the movie and had to set the chair back upright so I could continue watching the movie. Hope I wasn't snoring.
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1: Going all the way back before he was People Magazine's sexiest person and he had that mullet. His debut song and his first number one. Here's Blake Shelton.

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Hey, it's Dave Taft, and do you know that some of Jay's sponsors have been on the air talking with him for nearly 20 years? Some of them actually getting a word in edgewise occasionally. Jay Moore in the morning here on Moose Country 106.7.

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George Strait across my heart. Dave Taft here. Love to read articles, things that foreigners find out about America, things they don't understand about us. And a lot of the times, it's about ranch dressing. Oh, how disgusting it is. Well, apparently, those people haven't tried it because all these people who've come in for World Cup, they say, falling in love with it. In fact, so much that the TSA has had to say that they've had smuggling problems. I don't know if it necessarily be smuggling, but you put it in your suitcase to bring it back, and you can't, right? Because anything 3.4 ounces and smaller, all you can pack. So they say, make sure you leave it in your check bag. However, one of the ranch manufacturers, and I can't remember which one, was actually going to start producing

0: bottles that were 3.4 ounces or smaller. That way you could carry them in your carry-on. And then remember also, World Cup fans, you can buy it in packets too and just take it home and mix it up yourself.
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with a preacher man who asked, were you bound on such a cold, dark afternoon? As we drove on through the rain, as he listened, I explained, and he left me.

0: News Country 106.7. Montgomery Gentry, and where I come from, Dave Taft here. You know, where I come from, we didn't have anything that we would be celebrating. You know, some towns have like their Peach Festival or their Apple Blossom Festival or the Strawberry Parade or things like that. We had National Down Home Days. You know what National Down Home Days is? It's a day to get everybody to come back, an excuse to have a beer tent. That's all it is. In the meantime, today we're celebrating National Orange Blossom Day, also Sunglasses Day.
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Well, tonight is the night. The very last of the Last Call Tour stops, Alan Jackson. One more going down tonight in Nashville. And it's going to be star-studded. Luke Bryan. You got Miranda Lambert, Eric Church, all going to be part of it. It's like a who's who in country music, all in Nashville tonight for this one. Good thing is, we'll get to see it not till September. They're filming it. Here's Alan Jackson.

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Well, if you're a homeowner, you know the projects never end, right? Your house is never exactly the way you want it, and just about the time you think you're there, all of a sudden you go, I'm not sure if I like that. Well, there's some home decorating rules that no longer apply. You can ditch these. I'll share them with you coming up in two songs right now at Dirks Bentley.

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0: 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Tim McGraw, my next 30 years. Dave Taft here, summer. All about home remodeling projects at my house. You know, there's always something that needs to be done, and everything has a rule, right? You can't do this. You got to do this. This is the way it has to go. They say some of those rules you can just throw out the window. For instance, everything does not have to match anymore. Ceilings don't always have to be white. They say you don't have to nail art to the wall. For me, I don't want it to fall, so it's a good bet that I'm going to do that. They say homes should be designed for the next owner. No. They need to be designed for you. You're the one that's going to live there. And they say, paint a small room a light color to make it feel larger. I'm going to add one that's not on this list. When picking out a color and sending your husband to the store to get it, go with him. Twice now, I have painted a room, both times the wrong color. I went with the swatch. I ordered the swatch. They gave me something different, and my wife comes in. She looks. She goes, is that the right color? And you hold the swatch up and find, yeah, no. Back to square one.
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Blues Country 106.7. Wynonna back out on the road late summer, early fall with Melissa Etheridge. There you go, two musical trendsetters on the same tour. In the meantime, we're going to go back to the early days when Wynonna was out on the road with her mom, Naomi, and the Judds. Here's Grandpa.

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0: Blues Country 106.7, Alabama and Song of the South. Dave Taft here. Monday, we're back at it, the 250K USA giveaway. What we got going on? Looking to get you out to See America. It's our 200th birthday. See America, the places you've always talked about going, seen picture of you, got that, look cool. You ever been to the Grand Canyon? Maybe you've never been to Mount Rushmore. Maybe just either one of the coasts. Disneyland, Disney World, all kinds of places you can see, and we'd like to put $2,500 towards it, get you there. Remember, four times each weekday, we'll get you a keyword. You enter it at our website, and your next shot to win, Monday morning, 8 a.m.
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Moose Country, 106.7. So last weekend was opening weekend for Kenny's run at the Sphere in Las Vegas. First night out, Eric Church joined him on stage. Have you seen the video? Eric forgot the words to his own song. That happens from time to time, right? Sometimes you just have a little brain fart. Here's Kenny with some.

Moose Country 106.7. All the lies they spread on the internet sometimes, yeah, they're all in fun. Sometimes it can be a little detrimental to your health, and this one is. I'll share it with you coming up

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1: Brooks and Don and Boot Scoot and Boogie. My name's Dave Taft. You ever notice that sometimes misinformation can spread like wildfire online through social media? Got a problem going on now, and it has to do with sunscreen, which is kind of important this time of year. Coming from a redhead who burns very easy, but researchers from the University of Alberta analyzed nearly 1,000 of the most viewed sunscreen videos on the platform, and it turns out the ones sharing misinformation are leaps and bounds above all the other videos. They say, for instance, the ones that correctly claim that sunscreen is toxic, causes cancer, or blocks your health are driving the highest numbers of likes, comments, and shares. So remember, if you see something online and it doesn't make sense, sometimes it's a little better to do your own research rather than just following what somebody on TikTok said.
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1: Well, it looks like they may be done. 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I just checked the website to see how many more dates they were. They say no dates listed, but check back, which I will. Here are the Eye of the Nitty Gritty Dirt Band of Fishing in the Dark.

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Dave Taft here thinking, hungry? Well, if that's you too, listen on Wednesdays when Donnie from Main Street Cafe stops by. 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

0: 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As Carrie Underwood, and before he cheats, Dave Taft here. Well, I was among the millions. Well, I don't know if a million people went. But boy, the box office numbers sure suggested. Toy Story 5 last weekend, opening weekend. I don't go to the movies, let alone on an opening weekend, but it was Father's Day. I didn't realize my daughter's 14. We had never been to the movies together. Hasn't happened. So we decided we're going to take the time and do it. Went, and now, you know, theaters are so different from when I was a kid. You know, you'd buy your popcorn, you'd go in, you'd spill it on the floor, but that was it. Now a lot of them deliver right to your seat. They got those really comfortable theater chairs. You get in and you can heat them and you can cool them. You can lean them way back. I had never experienced that in my life. It was like a first time for me. You know, you may have had that before. You know what happened? I fell asleep. Sat down, movie started. I started to watch a little bit of it. Next thing I know, I'm doing that thing where you just kind of snap out and you're like, what happened? After like three or four times, I finally had to put the chair upright for the rest of the movie so I could continue watching it. By the way, I like the movie. Trace Adkins, Tim McGraw, we got Reba McEntire coming up.
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1: 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Don't have to wonder, why is Dave not answering the phone? Because, well, a lot of things happen in between songs. Sometimes you can't get there, but when you use the Talk Back Mike, your request comes to me right here in the studio. Looking forward to seeing yours. 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

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The world all thought we were crazy, said it was disgusting, and how could we even eat that stuff? Then the world came here for the World Cup. And now they're buying it in droves and trying to bring it back home. What is it? Hang tight, I'll tell you. Coming up in two songs right now, Kenny Chesney and I go back.

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0: 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Garth Brooks and Shameless. My name's Dave Taft, and I love those articles that I see like on BuzzFeed, that things that foreigners find odd about America, things that we do, things that we eat. How could you do that? And ranch dressing is a topic a lot of times. Oh, they put ranch on everything. How could you eat that? That's so disgusting. Well, apparently those people have never tried it because now we've got World Cup here. People are trying it. Oh, I'm here. I want to try something American. Now they're all trying to bring it back home. TSA said it's been a little bit of a problem with people trying to put it in their carry-on bags because, of course, what are they, 12-ounce bottles, 14-ounce bottles? And you can only bring, what, to 3.4-ounce or smaller in a carry-on package? Can you bring multiples? Like, if you had three of those in there, would that count? Or could you only do 3.4 altogether? Either way, one of the ranch manufacturers was going to make the smaller bottles. And the rest of the world, now on notice, ranch is delicious.
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3: Tied at 5, bottom of the 9. 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Breaking ball. Lined up the middle. Base hit. Here comes Myers. He takes it off on the pitch. The throw toward home. It's not in time. The Express walk it off for the first time this season. The 6-5 win. 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
6: 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As you join me live from Copeland Park here on the banks of the mighty Mississippi River, where your Eau Claire Express are here in La Crosse for the second of a four-game series between them and the La Crosse Loggers. Of course, the Express coming into this ballgame 2.5 games back at the Loggers for the division lead with 3 games left to play, all 3 games against La Crosse in this 4-game home-and-home and home-and-home series. So the stakes are mighty high between these two Great Plains East Division rivals as we get ready to go tonight here from Copeland Park in La Crosse. Looking back at last night's ballgame at Carson Park, the Express beat the Loggers by a score of

0: 7-3, thanks to a big five-run bottom of the eighth for the Express, with the RBI coming from three different players in order to take what was then a 7-3 lead and take that one into the ninth and hold on to it for the win in Game 1 of this series. Looking to do the same thing in Game 2 are the Express tonight. As earlier on this afternoon, I caught up with Express third baseman Anthony Martinez out of Bradley University, and here's what Anthony had to say. I'm here with Anthony Martinez of the Express. Now, Anthony, 2.5 games back lacrosse with 3 left to play against the Loggers. What has to go right tonight in order for the Express to keep pace and keep their playoff hopes alive?
1: I think it starts with pitching and defense. Yesterday we had Hunter going, and Hunter always puts on a good show for us when he pitches, and then in the bullpen, they did good. They held up the lead, so it starts with pitching, and then obviously the hitters got to come through, runners in scoring position, or 2 outs, runners on base, you got to get them in, so just the basic thing, something like that.
0: Absolutely. Now, a big thing for the Express last night was that 5-run eighth inning. What does it do for this team's confidence to be able to put up a crooked number like that in a half inning?
1: Yeah, it's definitely huge going into like the back half of the game, or like the ninth inning with a big run support like that. Like, there's not as much pressure when you got your closer coming in with a big lead rather than a 1-run lead. So putting up 5 like that was huge for us, and it definitely had a lot of confidence going into the ninth to pull out a win.
0: That was a good win, of course, a 7-3 win for the Express last night. You've been hitting well at the plate, seeing the ball well. What's been your approach at the plate so far this week?
1: I started off struggling to start the year, but I've been talking to Jack a lot, and our main thing that we talk about is being on time, and I think that's really important, is being on time, and it's helped me a lot, just so when you get that fastball, you're not missing it, and you're not behind in the count, and you're seeing a bunch of off-speed or some bad pitches, so being on time early in the count for a fastball is really important.
0: Absolutely. Well, good to hear. That was Anthony Martinez, and your pregame show continues next on your home for Express Baseball.
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0: 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As you join me live from Copeland Park here for the second of 4 games between your Eau Claire Express and the Lacrosse Loggers, looking to decide the Great Plains East first half division championship here in this series. It's the second segment of the pregame show, so that must mean it's time for starters and lineups, and here they are. First, for the Lacrosse Loggers on the mound, it'll be Sahil Patel, as Patel is a 5'11 left-hander and a redshirt junior out of The Ohio State University. As Patel, in 4 games, has a 1-1 record over 14 2/3 innings, giving up 12 earned runs with 2 more coming unearned on 10 hits, walking 17 and striking out 22 for a 7.36 ERA and a 1.84 whip here for Patel on the mound for the Loggers. And meanwhile, for your Eau Claire Express, it's the turn of Jesse Neretlis, as Neretlis, the 6'4 right-hander and the redshirt freshman out of Pima Community College, originally hailing from Perth, Western Australia. Neretlis, in four games this season, has a 1-1 record over 23 innings full. Neretlis has given up four earned runs, one more coming unearned on 15 hits, walking 8 and striking out 16, for a 1.57 ERA and a whip of 1 right on the nose there for Neretlis. Those are the arms, and here are the lineups that they'll face. First, for your Eau Claire Express on the road. Batting first and playing center field out of the University of Wisconsin-Milwaukee, Cade Palkowski. Batting second and playing left field out of Bradley University, Jackson Schumacher. Batting third, the designated hitter out of the University of Montevallo, Holland Brock. Batting cleanup and playing second base out of the University of Illinois, Chicago, Jake Busson. Batting fifth and playing third base, also out of Bradley University, the man you heard from on the pregame show, Anthony Martinez. Batting sixth and playing right field out of Stanford University, Philip Chong. Batting seventh and playing first base out of the University of Iowa, Sawyer Stein. Batting eighth and catching, also out of Stanford, Nolan Stoll. And batting ninth and playing shortstop out of the University of Illinois, Chicago, Sean Cody. Once again, for your Eau Claire Express, this is tonight's lineup as follows, as it'll be Palkowski, Schumacher, and Brock, Busson, Martinez, and Chong, Stein, Stoll, and Cody. Meanwhile, for the Lacrosse Loggers, here is tonight's lineup for them. Batting first and playing center field out of Georgia Southwestern State University, Kelson Johnson. Batting second and playing left field out of Florida Atlantic University, Eli Small. Batting third and catching out of the University of Central Florida, Sebastian Hurtado. Batting cleanup and playing right field, also out of UCF, Stephen Chukka. Batting fifth and playing shortstop out of the University of Nebraska, Joey Senstock. Batting sixth and playing first base out of the University of Hawaii, Manilau Kong. Batting seventh, the designated hitter out of Ball State, Maxwell Kalk. Batting eighth and playing third base out of Grand Canyon University, Jose Lopez. And batting ninth and playing second base out of Coastal Carolina University, Lucas Buckner. Once again, here for the Lacrosse Loggers, this is the lineup as follows, as it'll be Johnson, Small, and Hurtado, Chukka, Senstock, and Kong, Kalk, Lopez, and Buckner. We've got a good one for you between these two teams. Looking forward to getting started between Eau Claire and Lacrosse, and we'll have more pregame show right after this for you, right here on your home for Express Baseball.
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0: 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It's a big game for you tonight, game two of this four-game series between your Eau Claire Express and the La Crosse Loggers here, game two of four at Copeland Park in what is a home-and-home and home-and-home series between these two in-state rivals, Eau Claire and La Crosse. At game one last night, the Express took a 7-3 lead, which means that coming into tonight, Eau Claire is 17-13 and 2.5 games back of those division-leading La Crosse Loggers with three games to play. As Eau Claire comes in on a three-game winning streak, meanwhile, La Crosse at 20-11 on the season has lost their last two in a row. Both teams red hot down the stretch, though, both 7-3 over their last 10 games. As Patel on the mound, the Ohio State Buckeye for La Crosse comes in with a 1-1 record over his first four appearances for the Loggers, a 7.36 ERA, and a 1.84 whip for the 5'11 left-hander Patel. Meanwhile, for the Express, Jesse Noretlis getting the start, as Noretlis, a redshirt freshman out of Pima Community College, this season in four games for the Express. He's got a 1-1 record as he has a 1.57 ERA and a whip of one on the nose for Jesse Noretlis, who has struck out twice as many batters as he has walked thus far. Coming into tonight's game, it's going to be a good one here on a beautiful night from La Crosse, Wisconsin, as we get ready to go. And can't wait to see what this one has in store as the Express look to keep their first half postseason hopes alive here on the road down 93 in La Crosse. We'll be right back, and hopefully we will have first pitch for you right after these messages, right here on Moose Country 106.7 FM, Moose106.com, and iHeartRadio, your home for Express Baseball.
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0: 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My name is Noah Schwartz, and you join me live from Copeland Park in La Crosse for your Eau Claire Express. Are ready to take on the La Crosse Loggers for the second of a four-game series. As we get ready to go here, Sahil Patel, the 5'11 left-hander on the mound warming right now for the Loggers. He's a redshirt junior out of Ohio State. And in four appearances, Sahil Patel, a 1-1 record over 14 and two-thirds innings, giving up 12 earned runs with two more coming unearned on 10 hits, walking 17 and striking out 22 for an ERA of 7.36 and a whip of 1.84 for Patel on the mound. So it'll be Palkowski, Schumacher, and Brock due up for your Eau Claire Express here in the top of the first inning. Quick look at your uniform matchup in this one for the Loggers. It'll be green caps with their alternate green and white River City jerseys with the bridge over the Mississippi River across the chest, white shoulders, and then green for the rest of the jerseys, and white pants here at home for the La Crosse Loggers. Meanwhile, for your Eau Claire Express, it will be the navy blue caps with the white front panel and the light blue EC logo, navy blue jerseys with the blue and orange gradients, and gray pants on the road here for the Express as we get ready to go. Here from Copeland Park in La Crosse, the Express trailing the Loggers by 2.5 games with 3 games left to play, all against La Crosse, as we get ready to go here in this one. As Cade Palkowski, the center fielder out of UW-Milwaukee, stands ready at the plate. Here for the Express, he takes a couple of practice hacks, and we are just about ready to get going here from Copeland Park. Patel standing ready on the hill. And Palkowski just about to step into that batter's box here as the Express trying to make it happen down the stretch and keep their playoff hopes alive tonight here in game two of this four-game series. Lefty-lefty matchup. Patel's first pitch misses low and away. Ball one, and we're underway right at 6:36 p.m. Central Daylight Time. 77 degrees and partly cloudy here as we get underway. Palkowski, a .343 hitter, the UW-Milwaukee Panther, as now the 1-0 from Patel swung on and missed about chest high, evens up the count, a ball and a strike here for Palkowski. Palkowski 2-for-4 with a double in last night's Game 1 win for the Express. He comes in with 11 RBI on the season. And his fifth double last night, good for the Express team lead as the 1-1 bounced over towards second. Senstock is up with it. The throw on to first is in time. It's a 6-3 putout. And that will be out number one on the ground out to Palkowski. One up, one down. Now for Jackson Schumacher, the left fielder out of Bradley University. As Schumacher will be the first right-handed bat of the game to face the southpaw Patel on the mound for the Loggers. And Schumacher comes in a .233 hitter here for the Express. One out and the base is empty. Patel, the first pitch home, that one is a called strike on the inner third, 78 miles an hour that time. Looked like a curveball from the Ohio State Buckeye Patel. Nothing and one the count here for Schumacher. A home run and 9 RBI this season for Jackson Schumacher. The 0-1 home, that one. A called strike two, that time outer third. Looked like a fastball that time. Moves the count, no balls and two strikes for Schumacher, who leads the way for the Express in walks this season, 22 of them. No balls, two strikes, one out, nobody on. here for Schumacher. The 0-2 misses low and inside, ball one. As Schumacher takes that one toward the shoe tops, a ball and two strikes.

0: Schumacher did not appear in Eau Claire's 7-3 win in game one of this series. Now the 1-2 on the way. That one well outside. Two balls and two strikes. Fastball got away from Patel there. Stopped by Hurtado behind the plate for LaCrosse. As Schumacher in the two spot playing left field, we've usually seen him behind the plate as a catcher. Getting some reps in the outfield today. 2-2 to Schumacher. Swung on, bounced foul on the third base side. Count will remain two balls and two strikes as Schumacher's foul ball sends some of those rubber pellets up out of the artificial surface here at Copeland Park. Two balls and two strikes here for Jackson Schumacher. Base is empty, one out, the 2-2. That one misses high, ball three, rides the count full, about shoulder high that time for Schumacher at the plate, the express left fielder and the Bradley Brave. Lefty on righty here, one out and the base is empty, top of the first, no score. Happy to have you with us. It's three balls, two strikes, one out, nobody on to Schumacher, the payoff home. This is inside, no, late called strike three. And that'll be out number two as Schumacher goes down looking for the second out of the inning. It is two outs and the base is empty now for Holland Brock, the express designated hitter out of the University of Montevallo. Holland Brock, a 437 hitter at the plate for the express. Leads Eau Claire in nearly every offensive category. Base is empty and two away. First pitch to Brock, swung on and missed, strike one. Some movement on it that time from Patel at 86 miles an hour. Holland Brock has the most home runs and RBI for the Express this season. Four home runs, 21 RBI. Also leads in hits with 38. And an 1131 OPS is the 0-1, a called strike two low inside corner. Moves the count, no balls and two strikes here for Holland Brock. Brock in last night's win, 2-for-3, pair of RBI, also a walk. Second on the team in doubles with four as the 0-2 swung on, fought off foul on the first base side of the screen, protecting the fans on the grandstand here at Copeland Park. Still no balls and two strikes here for Holland Brock in the third spot. Base is empty, two away here for Brock as Patel. The 0-2 swung on and missed, strike three, and that will retire the side. No runs, no hits, no nothing for Eau Claire. Top of the first. And in the bottom of the first, we'll see Jesse Neretlis right after these messages here on your home for Express Baseball.
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0: Thanks, Anthony. Bottom of the first coming at you. It'll be Johnson, Small, and Hurtado due up here for the LaCrosse Loggers. Is Jesse Neretlis warming right now? Neretlis, the 6'4 right-hander and the redshirt freshman out of Pima Community College. As Neretlis this season with the Express, four appearances. He's got a 1-1 record over 23 innings full. giving up 4 earned runs, 1 more coming unearned on 15 hits, walking 8, and striking out 16. Good for an ERA of just 1.57 and a whip of 1 on the dot there for Jesse Neretlis. Johnson, Small, and Hurtado due up in the bottom of the first here for the Loggers, as it'll be Philip Chong in right field, Cade Palkowski in center field, Jackson Schumacher in left field, Sawyer Stein at first base, Jake Bussin at second base, Anthony Martinez at third base, and Sean Cody at shortstop, with the new express catcher for you, Nolan Stoll, the catcher behind the plate, catching the balls and the strikes from Neretlis on the hill. First pitch home, that one misses low, ball one, low and away to Kelson Johnson, the center fielder out of Georgia Southwestern State University. Johnson comes in a 330 hit, three hitter with a home run and 18 RBI. Did not appear in last night's game one. It's the 1-0 from Neretlis, swung on, tip back, foul. Count evens now, a ball and a strike here for Kelson Johnson. Johnson a home run and 18 RBI this season, playing center field tonight for the Loggers. A ball and a strike, the count from Jesse Neretlis. The 1-1 swung on, grounded over towards short. Sean Cody is up with it. The throw on to first is in time, beating Johnson by a few steps that time. For out number one on the 6-3 ground out. One up, one down for LaCrosse. And now it's the turn of Eli Small, the left fielder out of Florida Atlantic University. As Small stands in, another a lefty at the plate here for the right arm of Jesse Neretlis on the hill. So it is one out, and the base is empty here for the Loggers in the bottom of the first from Copeland Park in LaCrosse. First pitch from Neretlis. This is just outside, ball one that time to Eli Small, who comes in a 386 hitter out of Florida Atlantic University. He's got 5 home runs and 31 RBI. Just a reminder, the Express trailing the Loggers 2.5 games back in the division lead with 3 games to play in the first half. As the 1-0 outside, 2 balls and no strikes here for Small, who last night in the 7-3 loss at the hands of your Eau Claire Express went 2-for-3, also with a walk and a stolen base. As the 2-0 outside, 3 balls and no strikes here to Small in the 2 spot. 1 out, base is empty, but 3 balls and no strikes to Eli Small, the Loggers left fielder at the plate. Neretlis fires the 3-0 home. Swung on, tip back, foul, strike one. Giving a nice little scare to some of those fans behind home plate, of course, protected by the backstop and the netting. Count moves now, 3 balls and a strike to Eli Small. Base is empty, 1 away, bottom of the first. 3-1 home from Neretlis. This is high and outside, it's ball 4, and it's a 1-out walk for the game's first base runner for either team. Here in the bottom of the first inning, Small aboard at first with one away now for Sebastian Hurtado, the catcher out of the University of Central Florida. As Hurtado standing ready, another righty-righty matchup for Jesse Neretlis on the mound. Runner at first is Small and one away as Hurtado stands in. He was 0-for-4 with 2 strikeouts in last night's ballgame. First pitch from Neretlis, swung on and missed, strike one. Something with some movement on it toward the inner third. Nothing and one, the count to Hurtado, who comes in a 391 hitter with a home run and 19 RBI. First of 2 UCF products here in the Logger lineup in the 3 and 4 spots is ahead of the 0-1. A quick throw over toward first, but Small is back in there safely. Count nothing and one here for Sebastian Hurtado. Oh-1 from Neretlis. That one called strike two, top of the zone. Quickly no balls and 2 strikes here for Hurtado. Home run and 19 RBI for Hurtado, the catcher here for the Loggers. Aboard at first is Small, decent lead for him. Neretlis, the 0-2, swung on and missed it, a pitch in the dirt. Got him with the curveball, and that'll be the second out of the inning. And the 17th strikeout of the season for Jesse Neretlis on the hill for the Express. It's 2 outs, And still small at first for lacrosse, now for Steven Chukka, as Chukka, the right fielder, also out of the University of Central Florida. Lefty at the plate for the right arm of Noretlis here in the bottom of the first. First pitch home, swung on and missed, strike one. Chukka swings through that one, inner third, nothing in one, as Chukka came in a .298 hitter, three home runs and 18 RBI. It's small aboard at first and two away. No score, bottom of the first. Here for lacrosse, and another throw over toward first ahead of the 0-1. And small back into the bag safely for the Loggers. Noretlis back to the rubber, looking into Nolan Stoll for the sign. Stoll in his second game behind the plate for your Eau Claire Express. Runner goes as the 0-1 swung on, fouled into the Mississippi River past the third base side. And the count moves, no balls and two strikes here for Steven Chukka. Chukka also did not appear in last night's ballgame. A game one win for the Express here in this four-game series. Small at first and two away. No balls and two strikes here for Chukka. Noretlis, the 0-2. That one swung on and missed, strike three. And that will retire the side. No runs on no hits and one man left. Here for the Loggers, no score after one. Middle of the order due up next here on your home for Express Baseball.
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0: No score after one. We get ready for the top of the second. It'll be Bussin, Martinez, and Chong due up for the Express. As Sahil Patel out there for his second inning of work here for the Loggers. No score, no nothing here so far after one inning. As the Express looking to keep pace and keep their playoff hopes alive here in game two of four against the Loggers. Here is Jake Bussin, the second baseman out of the University of Illinois Chicago. Righty at the plate for the left arm of Sahil Patel on the mound for the Loggers. And now the first pitch home to Jake Bussin is a called strike on the inner third, nothing and one to the UIC Flame Jake Bussin, who hit his second home run of the season and his 14th all-time in an Express uniform last night, helping the Express to that 7-3 win. Base is empty and nobody out as the 0-1. Misses high and outside, moves the count, now a ball and a strike here for Jake Bussin. Bussin, a .220 hitter coming in, pair of home runs and 9 RBI. 2-for-4 with that home run last night, also an RBI single for Bussin. The 1-1, that one misses low and inside towards the back foot of Bussin, moves the count, 2 balls and a strike here for the 4-spot man, top of the second inning from Copeland Park. Bussin also leads the way for the Express in times hit by a pitch with 9 of them this season. 2-1, swung on and foul tipped into the glove, strike 2 that time. Quickly 2 balls and 2 strikes here for Bussin in the 4 spot. Patel ready, he's got the sign from Hurtado, the 2-2 to Bussin. Swung on and missed, strike 3. That'll be the third straight strikeout for Patel over the last two innings.

0: quickly. No balls and two strikes now to Martinez. No score here. Top of the second. One out. Base is empty for the Express here on the road in La Crosse. Patel the 0-2. That one swung on and missed strike three. It's four in a row for Sahil Patel. And it is two outs, and the base is empty now for Philip Chong, the right fielder out of Stanford University. As Chong stands ready, third straight righty at the plate here for the Express in the top of the second inning. It's Chong standing ready. Came in a 176 hitter for the Express. So far this season, first pitch to him, a called strike on the inner third. It's nothing and one for Philip Chong. Chong 0 for 4 in last night's Express win. Did make a couple of great plays in right field. As Patel lets the 0-1 go, that one misses outside. Moves the count even now, a ball and a strike here for Chong. A 176 hitter, 3 RBI this season for the Express. Base is empty, 2 away for Chong in the 6th spot. 1-1 from Patel is outside, 2 balls and a strike, that time 90 miles an hour on the fastball from the left-hander and the redshirt junior out of the Ohio State University. Base is empty, 2 away for Philip Chong. 2-1 is a called strike 2 at the knees, moves the count even now, 2 balls, 2 strikes, and 2 outs as Chong lets that one go by. Digs back in and ready. Patel's got the sign. Deuces wild to Chong. Swung on and missed. Strike three. 5 strikeouts in a row for Sahil Patel as he strikes out the side. Nothing doing for the Express. Top of the second. We will see what Noretlis can do to answer in the bottom of the second on your home for Express Baseball.
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1: Thanks, Brock. As we get into the bottom of the second inning, Jesse Neretlis ready for his second inning of work. Struck out two in the first. It'll be Senstock, Kong, and Kauk. 5, 6, and 7 due up here for the lacrosse loggers in the bottom of the second inning. Here, no score after an inning and a half. Here from Copeland Park in La Crosse is here is Joey Senstock, the shortstop out of Nebraska. Righty-righty matchup as Neretlis steps on the rubber. Base is empty and nobody out. First pitch home from Neretlis. That one a called strike on the outer third. Quickly nothing and one as Senstock last night 0 for 2 with two walks, though, as he came in, or rather comes into tonight, a 291 hitter at the plate for the Loggers. As the 0-1, that one misses low, evens up the count, a ball and a strike on that curveball, low and away from Neretlis on the mound. Senstock, 4 home runs, 22 RBI for the shortstop.